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0: Tere re kari aye.
1: The one that goes global.
0: Ala funfun gbo.
1: Hey.
0: Oni iyanu iyanu.
1: Yes.
0: Alade ogo.
1: Yes Lord.
0: Obangeli oba
1: the king of angels and of men.
0: In Matthew chapter 10.
1: Matthew 10.
0: Olorun mi jade.
1: Is there a stand that
0: what? Lati se awotan.
1: To heal those that are sick.
0: Awon Olorun.
1: To heal those that are sick.
0: Lati su awon eyan sile.
1: To deliver those that are
0: blessed. Isaiah 61.
1: Isaiah 61.
0: Oni emi Oluwa Jehovah.
1: The spirit of the Lord God.
0: Ombe ni ara
1: mi. Is upon me.
0: In to gbe mi wale ni
1: niye. That is why I'm here today.
0: Oni lojo isimi.
1: Today Sunday.
0: Gbogbo eyi to gun o je ka
1: simi. All of it don't let you rest.
0: Loni.
1: Today.
0: Egbe to sile.
1: Hey, may you are delivered.
0: Eyin tin kan rin lara.
1: That is like crying in your body. You are eating in your dream.
0: You are encountering
1: conflict.
0: You see a rubber can do kologo.
1: And it just goes start on your glory.
0: You see one tower fast.
1: They shoot you arrows.
0: You turn for majority in your
1: dream. You are going on the journey of plata with
0: Ogun
1: you. Your
0: body
1: is
0: conquered
1: today.
0: Egg by second. Egg by second.
1: Amen.
0: Amen.
1: This Sunday we are really going to pray.
0: Tori go go church. You are learning.
1: As the man I church you today.
0: Ojo adua ni.
1: It's a day of prayer.
0: Tori learning.
1: Because today.
0: Ojo igbawole.
1: It's a day of learning.
0: Fugo gweni.
1: Every
0: one left fair one right here
1: to enter into a new life.
0: Go to two fair bed.
1: A new glory want to start.
0: Hallelujah, major.
1: Seven hallelujah.
0: Oh, go major.
1: Seven times.
0: Osana major.
1: Seven times.
0: Ati.
1: Life seven times.
0: Oh, hallelujah, major.
1: Hallelujah. Hallelujah. Hallelujah. Hallelujah. Hallelujah. Hallelujah. Hallelujah.
0: Let's call you soon.
1: Come to the next place.
0: Oh, go major.
1: Oh, go. Oh, go. Oh, go. Oh, go. Oh, go. Oh, go.
0: Ogo! Ekoju se ona kata Osana mejo!
1: Osana! Osana! Osana! Osana! Osana! Osana! Osana!
0: Ona kari fosoke iye!
1: Iye! Iye! Iye! Iye! Iye! Iye! Iye!
0: Jesus ye! Eye!
1: Jesus lives to be lived!
2: Praise the Lord! Oruko mi ni Even when bitima go wa
0: No, no, see, Olorun wa nbi sa.
3: Yes, sir.
0: Oh, wow, oh, wow, oh, wow.
3: Direct.
0: Confirm.
2: Oh, wow.
0: If it all up, what it
3: is, you think it is over?
0: Ki anu di de loju.
3: Amen.
0: Suddenly.
2: All right, it is.

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0: I come out.
1: Omi aye magbe.
0: Even waters dry up.
1: Anya mommy did.
0: My destiny arise.
1: Mo fe fogunpe mama yemi.
0: I want to swallow down my blessing.
1: See, give a work pada di beggar.
0: Give and I become a
1: egbi ara.
0: Lift the body.
1: Omi aye olegbe mi.
0: Even waters will not swallow me.
1: Mo Jaden, you
0: I come out of it.
1: Magbe.
0: Dry up.
1: Oh yo yo. Big book, why you bad? It's a
2: more
1: bad or terrible for one.
2: Bow to the Lord.
1: I yap a legend
2: of
1: Savalia.
2: Yes, Lord.
1: And you're my long
2: woe. You twelve of God.
1: Did I jack bad
2: one? Rise up, let's pray.
1: Keep them bito.
2: Shout where you are.
1: Oluwa loni ja fun mi ka ruo ba Oluwa loni ja fun mi ka ruo ba opo igba
2: meditation
1: ba sise to le ba
2: I'm this strong
1: attack and dem agba message
2: orisirisi
1: awon ka de send message
2: so we send message
1: oro awa je lo un so
2: you are talking about witches
1: so ye ko ma so
2: how dare you
1: on tan so ni pe
2: what you are saying is
1: e bere si serere
2: begin to prosper
1: e mo ba nkan je mo
2: stop destroying things
1: olorun si le lo eyin na
2: God can still use yours
1: want to for work lo le mo
2: the only thing they have touched can tell
1: and one ni won le so
2: they will tell you like this
1: e wo awon ipade ta se
2: look at our back program
1: ni awon ori oke kan bayi
2: on some match
1: boya ni match
2: maybe a match
1: ti awon eyan ko alaisan wa
2: people prosper people
1: omi den da loju
2: I was shedding tears
1: e wo omo kekere yan
2: look at that little child
1: ese to drum yi
2: the leg was as big as a drum
1: iya e den gbe
2: ko and the mother was carrying on her back
1: ibo lo omo ti kan ru
2: wa where did she encounter such
1: ai
2: sir
1: iwo lo ni gba
2: you had want to say no
1: ba ti e je
2: don't tell them
1: if it mo nka lana
2: where we are just
1: efficient
2: Ephesians
1: 6:12 o la nba won ja
2: say we rest
1: again awon ele oju oda le ri won
2: I cannot see them
1: in she eje
2: not flesh and blood not flesh and blood
1: nba ja awon ele yi
2: but this was
1: alase ibi oko
2: ko aye ni mo authorities in them
1: mi bu buru
2: evil spirit
1: oju ofuru
2: is the atmosphere
1: awon emi esu
2: the evil spirit
1: awon agbako emi
2: the demonic spirit
1: ko mo pogo je
2: that is strike glory
1: he ba ti logo
2: what's your glorious
1: o ti ni ipinu ati ja
2: ayu ati tabi to fight
1: oni ni sunday
2: today sunday
1: ti mo so fun e
2: that I told you
1: solution sunday oni ni
2: this today
1: ni sola
2: not tomorrow
1: e pato fun jesus
2: hallelujah
1: pelu ogo olorun
2: by grace of god
1: service aro yi
2: today service
1: the church wa
2: at our church
1: ni ondoro
2: in ondoro
1: o ma lagbara
2: o
1: akure la wa
2: we are in akure
1: la ba jo mo logo
2: if a glorious night
1: o fe ri ogo e
2: I want to use your glory
1: gbera nle
2: arise now
1: ise woli tan se la
2: I think what come out to do this money.
1: Oh, a friend here 7,000.
2: For 7,000 souls.
1: Ororo ti won ni fun e.
2: The one I'm asked to give you.
1: Ondo ni church
2: right. Do what for you.
1: To miss the church eleni.
2: If you miss your own church.
1: O so po ki se Christian.
2: No, you are not a Christian.
1: O le wa ni lesa.
2: You may be in lesa.
1: O le wa lo sogo.
2: You may be in sogo.
1: O le wa anywhere.
2: You may be anywhere.
1: Ma tu ayo kan.
2: Just one vehicle.
1: Lo di akure.
2: We get to akure.
1: O le wa ni owo.
2: You may be in owo.
1: Idori.
2: I dori.
1: Bebe lo.
2: As to on.
1: Ondo town.
2: Ondo town.
1: Lati ore.
2: From ore.
1: Awon yan toki ti
2: pupa come out from a
1: la gomejo la ro
2: 8 a.m. this morning
1: le bi ma gun ota
2: abi on
1: 7 the program
2: program start by 7
1: it's a prayer
2: I
1: program prophetic program
2: assure
1: ma
2: two things to be reviewed
1: oluwa ni gogo en to ti so
2: the man go that I go
1: ko ja pade pade
2: let's meet at that program
1: olo fe pa won le
2: want to make them learn
1: rerin
2: let me laugh
1: en suko
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1: be o
2: I beg
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2: yeri you have never been there before
1: emi ati o ti e rira ri.
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2: oga
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2: be
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2: put it on
1: ma bola ro bi omo ologo
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1: nini kan o so pe o ki se member church
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1: awon lo ma nlo miro
2: they use even mirror
1: against awon yi
2: against people
1: awon lo ma nlo yepe
2: they use star
1: against awon
2: yi against people
1: awon lo ma fi kini kele be ye banu
2: they put something in their mouth awon
1: lo ma nlo olugo awon lo ma nlo
2: they carry
1: food on
2: they carry food
1: on lo adabi
2: they use
1: on lo man lo ayajo
2: on
1: lo man pofo
2: they give
1: kadara elomi
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2: they use to put it
1: elomi si ba ma pe awon eyan ranse
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2: o wa se lada
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0: Good morning, dear listener. You are welcome once again to Ashivas University's prayer time. My name is Reverend Canon Bayode Oladimeji. Presenting with me is my brother in Christ, Dr. Taiwo Adenego.
1: Good morning, listener. Today's inspirational talk is titled, Stop Worrying. There are many things in life which demand worry from you, but the charge to you this day is do not worry. Stop worrying to figure everything out. Instead, lean on God. The more you worry, the more heartaches you have. By worrying, you can't add a single hour to your days in life. Worrying will only take away from you. It will not add to you. So do not be anxious about what to eat, what to drink, nor what to wear. God can even meet your needs, and He will. Commit your ways unto the Lord. Trust in Him and ensure to do good. All your needs shall be gloriously met. So stop worrying.
0: Today, we are praying for journey masses for students and staff of Ashivas University Award. Psalm 121, verses 3 to 8, 6. We will not let your foot slip. He who watches over you will not slumber. Indeed, he who watches over Israel will neither slumber nor sleep. The Lord watches over you. The Lord is your shade at your right hand. The sun will not harm you by day, nor the moon by night. The Lord will keep you from all harm. He will watch over you, and the Lord will watch over your coming in and going out, now and forever. Let us pray. Almighty God, we pray for both staff and students of Ashivas University that you will continue to keep us from dangers and perils in Jesus' name. We pray for journey masses for as many that are traveling. We rebuke every blood-sucking demons on their way. Father, you said in your words that you will preserve our souls and keep us from danger. We believe in this, your promise, because you are the covenant-keeping God. We come against every form of accidents in the life of students and staff of Ashivas University, be it at home, on the road, in the air, or in the sea. Psalm 91 verse 1 says, He who dwells in the shelter of the Most High will rest in the shadow of the Almighty. Father, we are praying this morning that you keep us in your shelter and cause us to rest in your shadow. We pray, O Lord, that you continue to be our refuge, fortress, and trust. All this we ask in the name of your Son, Jesus Christ, our Lord.
2: Warm greetings from Ashivas University, Owo, a private university with distinction. Ashivas University's motto is knowledge, integrity, and leadership. At Ashivas University, we have diligently pursued its objectives with a clear understanding of its implication. At Ashivas University, we honestly impart knowledge on our students and pursue all we do with a sense of integrity, thereby preparing our students for the position of a higher task, that of being the future hope and leaders of the society. Our mission to be the best university is very clear and achievable. With a very high sense of responsibility, we know we're on course. We appreciate all our parents and the government, the press and the society at large for your support. And we assure you that, by the grace of God, we shall achieve greatness and you'll be very proud of us. Ashivas University. Knowledge, integrity, and leadership.
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6: Good morning. I am Abimbola Ogunbadini with Aduba News at Dawn. In the news, Nigeria, US reaffirm joint commitment to fight insecurity. Kwakwanso endorses presidential zoning ticket to southern region. Falconets qualify for 2026 FIFA Under 20 Women's World Cup in Poland.
3: This is the news.
6: Nigeria and the United States have reaffirmed their shared commitment to democratic values, regional peace, and stronger institutional collaboration. Both countries also expressed optimism about the continued growth of the Nigeria-US strategic partnership in addressing emergency security challenges. This was made known during a strategic meeting between the National Security Advisor, Nuhu Ribadu, and the United States Vice President J.D. Vance. At the meeting, Ribadu briefed the U.S. Vice President on ongoing security reforms and operational measures by the federal government aimed at stabilizing communities affected by insecurity and addressing its root causes. He also convened President Bola Tinubu's commitments to strengthening cooperation with the United States in key areas, including counterterrorism, defense collaboration, and intelligence sharing, among others. Ribadu further highlighted Nigeria's approach to security, which combines both kinetic and non-kinetic strategies to tackle insecurity and promote long-term stability. Former Vice President Atiku Abubakar has formally secured a payment receipt for the African Democratic Congress presidential nomination ahead of the 2027 general election. In a statement posted on its official X handle, the ADC described the move as a significant moment in what it described as a growing push for national renewal ahead and inclusive leadership. The party notes that it remains committed to offering Nigerians an alternative platform focused on economic recovery, security, and national development. It further stated that the formal presentation of the nomination forms to Atiku is expected to take place on Monday at the party's national secretariat in Abuja. Now, the Nigeria Democratic Congress, NDC, has zoned its 2027 presidential ticket to southern Nigeria. The decision was reached by the party's national convention held at the party's national convention held in Abuja on Saturday. The party also announced that the presidential ticket will be for a single four-year term, while the 2031 presidential slot has been allocated to northern Nigeria. Development comes as top party leaders, including Peter Obi and Rabiu Kwankwaso, gathered in Abuja for the convention. Meanwhile, former Kano State Governor Rabiu Kwankwaso has endorsed the decision of the Nigeria Democratic Congress, NDC, to zone its 2027 presidential ticket to southern Nigeria. He described the decision as a fair reflection of the party's power-sharing arrangement. Kwankwaso made the remarks on Saturday at the party's national convention in Abuja, where he addressed delegates, supporters, and stakeholders. He said the zoning arrangement aligns with existing agreement and ensures regional balance. Kwankwaso, however, also called on Nigerians and party members to intensify mobilization efforts ahead of the 2027 general elections, urging them to register and participate actively in the political process. In the meantime, both Obi and Kwankwaso formally joined the NDC at the Abuja Convention, urging members to avoid internal divisions and focus on national development. Obi said the move was aimed at building a stable political platform capable of addressing Nigeria's challenges. Now to Social Democratic Party, SDP, saying it has successfully resisted attempts by what it describes as self-serving politicians to hijack its party structure. The party also declares that it has now repositioned itself as a formidable opposition force ahead of the 2027 general elections. National Secretary of the party, Oluagunloye, made this known during his presentation at the SDP's 2026 National Convention. Agunloye said the party has undergone significant restructuring over the past 4 years, reclaiming its ideological identity and restoring its structure to what he described as genuine bona fide members of the party. He also announced that the SDP has resolved to contest all elective positions in the 2027 general elections, from state assemblies to the presidency. 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After the break, Falconets seal 2026 FIFA Under 20 World Cup ticket. Stay with us. We'll be right back.
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Now to the rest of the news. Lagos State. The state's deputy governor, Obafemi Amzat, has received approval to contest in the party's forthcoming governorship primary ahead of the 2027 Lagos State governorship election. Amzat was successfully cleared when he appeared before the All Progressives Congress APC governorship screening committee in Abuja. After the screening exercise, Amzat described the process as thorough, transparent, and consistent with the democratic principles of the party. He expressed confidence in the internal democratic process of the All Progressives Congress APC, stating that the final decision on the party's candidates rests with the members and delegates. The deputy governor reaffirmed his commitment to the development of Lagos State, describing the state as a model of innovation and governance in Nigeria. In the meantime, a loyalist of the Minister of the Federal Capital Territory in Samwiki, Kingsley Shinda, has been screened and cleared by the All Progressives Congress APC ahead of its governorship primary election in Rivers State. Shinda, who is the minority leader of the House of Representatives, recently declared interest in the Rivers State governorship race. Shinda's entry into the race comes amid ongoing political realignment in Rivers State, where the incumbent governor, Siminalayi Fubara, is also a key figure in the state's political landscape. Although Wiki has not officially endorsed any aspirant, it is believed that Obioakpo, federal lawmaker, may receive his backing if he emerges victorious in the primary. Recall that Wiki had previously stated that Governor Fubara should not be re-elected, adding that he would announce his preferred candidate at the appropriate time. In a separate bit, the Nigeria Center for Disease Control and Prevention, NCDC, says there is currently no confirmed case of antivirus in Nigeria. The NCDC stated that the advisory became necessary following reports of an antivirus cluster involving multiple countries connected to international cruise ship travel. It explained that antiviruses are mainly carried by rodents and can spread to humans through contact with infected rodents, their saliva, urine, droppings, and contaminated dust particles. The NCDC advised Nigerians to maintain regular hand hygiene and to avoid contact with rodents and their droppings. The agency added that it is actively monitoring the situation and strengthening surveillance systems for emerging infectious diseases across the country. On the foreign scene, at least 7 people have been killed in an Israeli strike in southern Lebanon. The ministry says the strike hits the town of Zaxiakir, leaving 15 others injured, among them 3 children. Report says a separate Israeli strike in the southern city of Nabati killed a Syrian national and critically injured his 12-year-old daughter. Meanwhile, the Lebanese armed group Hezbollah says it launched a drone attack into northern Israel. The exchange of fire between Israeli forces and Hezbollah has continued despite a ceasefire announcement reportedly made by U.S. President Donald Trump between Israel and Lebanon on April 16. And finally, talking sport, the Nigeria Falconets have booked their place at the 2026 FIFA Under 20 Women's World Cup in Poland after defeating Malawi's young squashers 3-2 on aggregate. Despite losing 2-1 in the second leg clash in Lilongwe on Saturday, the Falconets advanced thanks to their 2-0 first leg victory in Kenya. The Falconets held firm defensively to secure qualification
preserving Nigeria's record of never missing the FIFA Under-20 Women's World Cup. The tournament will be held in Poland from September 5 to 26, 2026. The team also expressed appreciation to Nigeria's High Commissioner to Malawi, Ambassador Ibrahim Miringa, for support during their stay in the country. And to end the news at dawn, a recap of our top stories. Brought to you that Nigeria and the United States have reaffirmed their shared commitment in addressing emerging security challenges. And we also told you that former Kano State Governor Rabiu Kwankwanso has endorsed the decision of the Nigeria Democratic Congress NDC to zone its 2027 presidential ticket to southern Nigeria. And finally, on sport, we told you that the Nigerian Falconets have booked their place at the 2026 FIFA Under-20 Women's Cup in Poland after defeating Malawi's young squashers 3-2 on aggregate. That's the news at dawn, as edited by Adeyemi Lawal. On behalf of the production crew, I am Abimbola Ogunbadini, saying thanks for listening. Good morning and a happy Sunday.

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1: Are you an attending health worker? The surest and fastest route is getting admitted into Rehoboth College of Health Technology, Akure, a government-approved health institution that trains will-be health workers. It's currently admitting students for 2025-2026 section. Students with O-level results can apply to study community health extension workers, junior community extension worker, dental health technician, medical laboratory technology, and aesthetic technician course, health information management, environmental health technology, career giver, and many more. Minimum of 5 credits in SSC or GCO level at not more than 2 sittings, including English language, mathematics, physics, chemistry, and biology. Obtain your application form at the registrar's office, Rehoboth College of Health Technology, Alaba Layout, Ofuta Southgate, on payment of 10,000 naira only through the school bank UBA account number 102-56-85067. The completed form must be returned with photocopies of credentials and bank teller before the date of examination, which will be communicated to you. For further inquiries, call 003-82-14452.
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Hello there, good morning to you once again and welcome to News from the Print on Adaba 88.9 FM. It's the second Sunday of the month, another beautiful Sunday to talk about news making headlines across the Nigerian dailies this morning. And you know how we do it on the show. Here I am with some of the dailies this morning. Vanguard Punch newspaper, the Guardian newspaper will take the headlines across this dailies, and we also bring you details of some of these headlines before we go this morning. And this morning I kick off with the Punch newspaper. From the Punch newspaper this morning,

demand for names of reintegrated 744 repentant terrorists misplaced. Safe Corridor Coordinator Brigadier General Yusuf Ali, ex-AGF Malami gets Kebbi ADC governorship nomination form. 12 Chibok schoolgirls graduate from varsity. 2027, again, Adewale emerges SDP presidential candidate. Police rescue 30 Malians from trafficking syndicate in Nasarawa. $1.3 million fraud. EFCC declares ex-minister Sadia wanted. 2027, NDC clears path for Obi's single-term ticket. And a quick one from the foreign scene. Rubio meets Qatari PM Prime Minister as US awaits Iranian response. Back to Nigeria. Oshun man dies in fight over 8,000 Egungun proceeds. Gunmen attack Kwara TCN workers, shot power station. Two killed in Bauchi mob attack. ADC will win Oshun Gubat poll. Salami. Salam. Avoid prolonged sun exposure or your caution's residence. Traditional rulers key to national unity. Tinubu.

0: consensus going to be Senator quits APC after losing return ticket. Accord members killing Adeleke Oyebamiji campus trade blame. Dozens killed in central Mali fresh attack official. And a quick one from the Daily Post newspaper this morning before we go on a break. Nigerian government announces partial closure of Ikorodu Sagamu Road. 2027, no politicians sponsoring youth thuggery. Violence should escape consequences. Bakoji. Ikiri killing. Accord Oyebamiji Adeleke campaign organization cry foul, call for investigation. Amnesty opens probe into Kano political violence. Make wise use of digital space, AI, Olubimi charges Christians. Six Taraba pilgrims die ahead of 2026 Hajj airlift to Saudi Arabia. Lagos commissioner to present stewardship report before 2027 election. Right now we go on a break, and when we are back, we give you the full story into the headlines.
1: Warm greetings from Achievers University, Owo, a private university with distinction. Achievers University's motto is knowledge, integrity, and leadership. At Achievers University, we have diligently pursued its objectives with a clear understanding of its implication. At Achievers University, we honestly impart knowledge on our students and pursue all we do with a sense of integrity, thereby preparing our students for the position of a higher task, that of being the future hope and leaders of the society. Our mission to be the best university is very clear and achievable. With a very high sense of responsibility, we know we're on course. We appreciate all our parents and the government, the press and the society at large for your support. And we assure you that, by the grace of God, we shall achieve greatness and you'll be very proud of us. Achievers University. Knowledge, integrity and leadership.

Welcome back. If you're just joining us, this is news from The Print on Adaba 88.9 FM. And for the update, we're kicking off with the Punch newspaper this morning. Traditional rulers key to national unity, Tinubu. President Bola Tinubu has described the traditional institutions as a crucial mechanism to promote peace, strengthen unity, and develop grassroots in the country. Tinubu stated this at the final reception held in honor of the late Aujale of Ijebuland, Obasikiru Adetona, at the Depot Dino Stadium on Saturday. The president, who was represented by the Ogun State Governor Dapo Abiodun, said his administration's renewed hope agenda was designed to reposition monarchs from ceremonial figures to active stakeholders in nation building. He affirmed that the federal government has projected the traditional rulers as partners in helping preserve cultural values, sustain governance, resolve conflicts, and stabilize economic projects. He said, and I quote, "Our vision is clear. In Nigeria, where traditional institutions are recognized as critical stakeholders in promoting peace, preserving values, strengthening harmony, and advancing grassroots development." Tinubu noted that traditional rulers possess indigenous intelligence, moral authority, and social legitimacy that modern institutions cannot easily replicate. The president maintained that the traditional institutions have roles in ensuring smooth relationships between the federal government and grassroots leadership for the nation's development. He charged royal figures across the country to remain at the forefront of peace building and social stability amid prevailing security challenges. At the occasion, former President Olusegun Obasanjo, in his keynote address, described the late Aujale as a foremost traditional ruler whose influence transcended Ijebuland. That's a lengthy one. You can get the full story from the Punch newspaper with the headline, "Traditional Rulers Key to National Unity," Tinubu.

Now to the Daily Post newspaper. Amnesty opens probe into Kano political violence. Amnesty International has launched a public inquiry into the growing wave of gang violence and political thuggery in Kano State, following recent deadly attacks that reportedly claimed at least 5 lives in Kano and Gwazo on Tuesday, May 5, 2026. In a statement issued on Saturday, the rights organization said the inquiry forms part of an ongoing investigation aimed at identifying both the perpetrators and their politicians allegedly sponsoring violent gangs, commonly known as Yandaba. The executive director of Amnesty International Nigeria, Issa Sanisu, warned that the activities of armed gangs linked to influential politicians and government officials now pose a major threat to peace and human rights in Kano. Kano said, and I wrote, and I quote, "The recent incidents of activities of armed gangs, Yandaba, working for some prominent politicians and government officials, pose a threat to peace and human rights of all people of Kano, that these days people in Kano are living in fear. This is unacceptable." The organization called on members of the public, civil society groups, and families of victims to provide information through its secure reporting channels to support ongoing investigations and ensure accountability. According to Amnesty International, those found sponsoring of or participating in political violence should face sanctions under both Nigerian and international law. The group also urged Nigerian authorities, political parties, and politicians to uphold the rule of law and guarantee the protection of lives and property before, during, and after political activities. You can get the full story from the Daily Post newspaper with the headline, Amnesty opens probe into Kano political violence.

Meanwhile, in the same vein, 2027, no politician sponsoring youth thuggery, violence should escape consequences. Bakoji. A security affairs analyst, Ambassador Abdullahi Bakoji Adamu, has recommended strict punishment of politicians who sponsor or support political violence ahead of the 2027 elections. He warned that such actions pose a serious threat to democracy and national stability. Speaking in an interview, Bakoji said the growing issue of political thuggery in Kano State and other parts of northern Nigeria must be treated as a major security concern, not just youth restiveness. He said, and I quote, political thuggery is a serious threat to democratic stability and peaceful coexistence. He stressed that any politician found funding or encouraging violence during elections should face full legal consequences, regardless of their position or influence. Bakoji warned that using youth as tools for political violence undermines the future of democracy and puts innocent lives at risk. To address the problem, he called for intelligence-led policing, saying security agencies must identify and dismantle criminal networks before violence erupts. He also recommended stronger collaboration among security agencies through joint operations, including coordinated patrols and raid in high-risk areas. According to him, technology should also play a key role in tackling the menace. Bakoji further urged the Independent National Electoral Commission, INEC, and security agencies to develop a strong electoral security framework before, during and after elections to ensure peaceful polls. You can get a full story from the Daily Post newspaper with the headline 2027, no politician sponsoring youth thuggery. Violence should escape consequences, Bakoji.

All right, from the Punch newspaper, demand for names of reintegrated 744 Benton terrorists misplaced. Safe Corridor Coordinator, Brigadier General Yusuf Ali. The coordinator of Operation Safe Corridor, a government initiative to deradicalize, rehabilitate, and reintegrate repentant or low-risk terrorists, Brigadier General Yusuf Ali, speaks with Daniel Anyotoye on the controversy trailing the reintegration of 744 repentant terrorists into society and the monitoring mechanisms in place. Public backlash have followed the federal government's plan to reintegrate 744 repentant terrorists who recently completed its deradicalization, rehabilitation, and reintegration program. How do you assess this development? All right, you can get this story, more like an interview session. You can get it from the Punch newspaper with the headline, demand for names of reintegrated 744 repentant terrorists misplaced. Safe Corridor Coordinator, Brigadier General Yusuf Ali.

Still coming from the Punch newspaper, $1.3 million fraud. EFCC declares ex-minister Sadia wanted. The Economic and Financial Crimes Commission has declared former Minister of Humanitarian Affairs, Disaster Management and Social Development Sadia Farouk wanted over alleged criminal conspiracy, abuse of office and diversion of public funds. The anti-graft agency posted the wanted notice on its website on Saturday. According to the EFCC notice, the 52-year-old Farouk is an indigent of Zamfara State, and her last known address is Okpo River off Agulu Street, Maitama, Abuja. EFCC is in the notice signed by its head of media and publicity, Dele Uyiwale, urged members of the public with information on her whereabouts to contact the commission. I said, and I quote, the public is hereby notified that Sadia Umar Farouk, whose photograph appears above, is wanted by the Economic and Financial Crimes Commission, EFCC, in an alleged case of criminal conspiracy, abuse of office, and diversion of public funds. All right. Okay, Farouk served as the Minister of Humanitarian Affairs, Disaster Management, and Social Development under the former Prime President Muhammadu Buhari from 2019 to 2023. In April 2026, the EFCC secured a warrant of arrest against Farouk and a permanent secretary in the ministry, Bashir Noura Akali, over an alleged fraud involving $1.3 million and 746.6 million naira. You can get the full story from the Punch newspaper with the headline $1.3 million. Yes, this declares ex minister Sadia wanted. Now to the Daily Post newspaper. Ikire Killing Accord Oyebamichi, a delicate campaign organization, cry foul, call for investigation. The killing of Oluyera Koladi, an Accord agent and son of the party's women leader in Ikiri Town, Iriwale local government area of Osun State, has ignited a political dispute between the party, the governorship election campaign council of the All Progressives Congress APC, and the Imole campaign council. This is as the Osun State Police Command confirmed that a victim died from gunshot wounds and has commenced an investigation. The Accord, in a statement by its chairman, Pastor Victor Akonde, described the killing as callous and barbaric and alleged the involvement of thugs linked to the APC. He said, and I quote, the broad daylight killing of Koladi Oluyera is callous and barbaric, which has no place in democratic setting. The incident reflects a pattern of violence ahead of the August 15 governorship election. The party alleged that the killing was connected to political activities, stating that the deceased had previously served as a polling unit agent and was known for being uncompromising. It also linked recent incidents such as the vandalism of campaign billboards in Oshogbo and other areas to rising political tension. Accord called on security agencies to live up to their responsibility by investigating the killing and prosecuting those responsible. It also expressed condolences to the family of the deceased and urged that justice be served. Similarly, the Imole Campaign Council described the killing as tragic and shocking, alleging that it followed earlier reports and complaints of violence and intimidation in the area, which it said had been brought to the attention of security agencies. You can get the full story from the Daily Post newspaper with the headline, Ikire Killing Accord Oyebamichi, a delicate campaign organization's cry foul, call for investigation.

From the Daily Post newspaper, Kebbi 2027 Malami declares state of emergency on misgovernance, peaks ADC nomination form. Former Attorney General of the Federation and Minister of Justice Abubakar Malami, SAN, has secured the African Democratic Congress ADC governorship nomination form for the 2027 Kebbi governorship election in a statement shared on Saturday via his official Facebook page. Malami declared what he described as a state of emergency and misgovernance in Kebbi State, saying he could no longer remain silent while the state faced worsening insecurity, poverty, educational decline, and economic hardship. He said the decision to join the race was driven by concerns over the condition of the state, which he claimed was facing severe governance and humanitarian challenges. You can get the full story from the Daily Post newspaper with the headline, Kebbi 2027, Malami declares state of emergency on governance, peaks ADC nomination form.

0: And coming from the Vanguard newspaper, xenophobia, South Africa should pay compensation. Ambassador Olumoko. Ambassador Thompson Olufunso Olumoko is a veteran career diplomat retired who nobly served as Nigeria's ambassador to Thailand with concurrent accreditation to Myanmar. In this, in the interview, Olumoko speaks on the need of President Bola Tinubu while opting for a diplomatic approach in resolving xenophobic attacks against Africans in South Africa should put Nigeria's economy in order. The attacks should be condemned in the harshest terms. These are not only recurrent but are often violent, including looting, burning down shops, wounding foreigners, and in some cases, outright murder, as in the recent cases of two Nigerians. The government of South Africa owes it a duty not only to effectively check this recurrent of violence against Nigerians in particular, and ensure that the South African perpetrators face the full weight of the law. This is coming from the ambassador, Thamsi Olufunso. You can get the full story, the full interview from the Vanguard newspaper. Xenophobia, South Africa should pay compensation, Ambassador Olufunso. And with that news, we have come to the end of today's edition of News from the Print on Adaba 88.9 FM. Join us again next week, Sunday. My name is Abimbola Ogunbadini. Thank you for listening.
1: 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At Achievers University, we honestly impart knowledge on our students and pursue all we do with a sense of integrity, thereby preparing our students for the position of a higher task, that of being the future hope and leaders of the society. Our mission to be the best university is very clear and achievable. 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We appreciate all our parents and the government, the press and the society at large for your support. And we assure you that, by the grace of God, we shall achieve greatness and you'll be very proud of us. 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
2: Let us pray. Almighty and everlasting Father, we thank you because there is none like unto you in heaven and on earth.
3: Baba o aye raye Olorun Olodumare adupe lo nitori ko se eni bi ti ni aye ati ni orun.
2: You are our all in all, you are our everything.
3: Eyin ni ohun gbogbo fun wa.
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2: Amen.
3: Amen.
2: By the grace of God, today I shall be ministering on the subject God had created a new thing.
3: Nipa ore ofe Olorun loni o ma jise iranse lori akori ti mo ti pe ni Olorun ti da ohun tuntun
2: on earth.
3: Ninu aye Olorun ti da ohun tuntun kan ninu aye.
2: Listen to me. The Bible says in the book of Ecclesiastes chapter 1 verse 9.
3: Bibeli so ninu we oniwasun ori kini ese ikesan.
2: That there's nothing new under the sun.
3: Pe ko si ohun tuntun labe orun.
2: He said what had been before is what is and is what shall be.
3: O pe ohun to ti wa tele ri ohun na lo si wa ohun na la o tun ma ri si.
2: Therefore there's nothing new under the sun.
3: O pe nitori na ko si ohun tuntun labe orun.
2: But I am preaching today.
3: Sugbon mo wa su loni.
2: On the subject.
3: Lori akori.
2: God has created a new thing.
3: Olorun ti da ohun tuntun kan.
2: Going by what is in the book of Ecclesiastes.
3: Tabani ka ma wo nkan to wa ninu iwe oniwaasu.
2: The system, the running of the earth had been before, and that is what is, and that is what will always be.
3: Ani bi ohun gbogbo se ri bi aye se nlo bo se nbo be pa kan na lori ni gbogbo igba.
2: Therefore there is nothing new that is coming into this world.
3: Nitori na ko si nkan tutun kan to se nbo wa si aye yi.
2: But I'm preaching today on God has created a new thing.
3: Sugbon mo wa su lori akori Olorun ti da ohun tuntun kan.
2: Things that will change the order.
3: Ohun to je pe yi o yi bi nkan se nlo.
2: It had not been before, just it is a new creation.
3: Ko ti siri o je eda tuntun.
2: Mark, I will read it from the book of Jeremiah chapter 31 verse 22.
3: Wo ka lati nu we Jeremiah ori ikokan le ni ogbon ese ikeji le ni ogun.
2: Yes.
3: How long will thou go about, O thou backsliding daughter? For the Lord has created a new thing in the earth. A woman shall compass a man.
2: That is

0: the problem with humanity.
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1: ti ona abayo ba wa ti o si mo wa kan ma jiya sha ni.
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1: O wa shalaye bi ohun tutu yi bi o se wa aye.
0: He said, behold, a woman shall compass a man.
1: O wa wi pe kiyesi obirin kan yi okunrin kan ka.
0: There is a man that God is bringing to this world.
1: Okunrin kan wa to je pe Olorun mu wa si aye yi.
0: The type of man that had not been since the creation of the earth.
1: Iru okunrin to je wi pe ko ti si lati igba ti a ti da aye.
0: That is the new thing God is creating.
1: Ohun tutun ti Olorun n da niyi.
0: He said this man will be enveloped in a woman.
1: O wi pe okunrin yi a wa fi sinu obinrin kan.
0: It will not come as it will not come as a result of relationship of man and woman.
1: Ko ni wa gege bi ibasepo okunrin ati obinrin.
0: He will come in a woman alone.
1: Yo wa ninu obinrin, yo wa ninu obinrin nikan.
0: He is a mystery, is something that had never been in the history of the world.
1: O je aditu ohun ti o ti wari lati igba ti a ti da aye.
0: Every human being that had been on earth had come through the generation of Adam and Eve who were fallen.
1: Gbogbo eniyan ti o ti wa sile aye won wa lati ipase Adam ati Eva ti won ti subu.
0: The blood in the veins of all humanity came from Adam and Eve.
1: Eje to wa ninu eniyan gbogbo o wa lati ipase Adam ati Eva.
0: But this new thing that God is creating,
1: sugbon ohun tutun yi ti Olorun da,
0: is coming with a blood not of any human being but the blood of God.
1: O wa ki se nipase eje ni keni bi ko se ipase eje Olorun.
0: God has created a new thing on earth.
1: Olorun ti da ohun tutun kan ni aye
0: that will prevent you and I from backsliding again.
1: Eyi to je pe yo di iwa ati emi lowo lati ma pada seyin.
0: A woman shall compass a man.
1: Obinrin kan yo yi okunrin kan ka.
0: Jesus Christ is the new thing God created.
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0: The miracles he performed were unequaled.
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1: O ji oku ajo merin dide.
0: Somebody who was born blind, he made him to see.
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0: Listen to me.
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1: 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And are ye put on the new man, which after God is created in righteousness and true holiness.
0: The Bible says you can put this new man that had never been before, you can now put him on.
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0: Listen to me, everybody.
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1: o le kuro ninu ipenda ki o si wa di eni mimo.
0: The Bible says,
1: Bibeli wipe,
0: he who had no sin, neither was any guile found in his mouth.
1: Pe eni ti ko desheri ti a ko si ri arekereke kan ni enu re.
0: He carried, he bore our sins on the cross. So that we may become dead to sin and become alive to righteousness. Your relationship with Jesus will make you dead to sin and alive to righteousness.
1: Ibajepo re pelu Jesu yo mu ki o di oku si ese ki o si di aye si ododo.
0: Having him in your heart,
1: ninu okan re,
0: we make your life a wonder. You will live a life of miracle, signs and wonder consistently.
1: Yo so aye re di iyanu, o ma gbe igbesi aye iyanu.
0: The Bible says,
1: Bibeli wipe,
0: his name shall be called Wonderful.
1: A ma gbe oruko re ni iyanu.
0: You can live a life of prosperity and riches on a constant basis. Because the Bible says, my God shall supply all your needs according to his riches in glory by Christ Jesus. You can live the rest of your life protected, defended, and without injuries.
1: O le gbe yoku aye re pelu abo lai ni ipalara kankan.
0: How sweet is it
1: for you
0: to have this new man in your life and standing by you the rest of your life.
1: Ba lo se du to ki o ni okunrin tutu yi ninu aye re.
0: Listen to me. The Bible says Jesus Christ is the same yesterday, today, and forever. You are different from every other fellow that are on us, sir. Ama. Because you have invited the unchanging Christ into your life.
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2: 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Groundbreaking ceremony for Kogi and Ekiti States take place on May 11th and 13th respectively, while the grand finale holds on June 13th, 2026 during the Akinrin Day. Debate winners will take home high-end laptops and tablets for the runners-up plus significant scholarship support. For the essay category, a grand cash prize of 250,000 Naira will be made available to the most outstanding essayist. Signed, Aribido David Jayoba, Coordinator, Akinrin Educational Foundation and Chairman Planning Committee, Akinrin Day 2026.
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0: Hallelujah brought down the walls of Jericho. Hallelujah is the song of victory. Join Sonny Michaels on In His Presence on Adaba 88.9 FM from 10 a.m. to 11 a.m. every Sunday as we lift up our voices of praise, share testimonies, and celebrate the all-powerful God. Remember, count your blessings, name them one by one, and you will see that the Lord is good in His presence with Sonny Michaels on Adaba 88.9 FM, where believers gather, sing, praise, share testimonies, and glorify the name of Jesus. Don't miss it.
1: 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We thank God we make it possible for us to see each other, to feel, hear about each other again on top of the program In His Presence. Adaba 88.9 FM, now that they call this place. Nailara Mokina with Tandaput. We don't come for the program for In Presence. If you don't reach Sunday like this, when it be the second one, now for In Presence, now with the column as the second Sunday for the month. Abi God Pekin, what would they call Sonny Michaels? We don't come again, Papa God. We thank you, say you count us among the living today. Not only power, not only strength, not to anything we will get, but for your own grace, we don't sustain us, come reach today. We look all over, we see, say, now you be God. Now that one, we come make salute you, come say you do well for we life. For. If we count on 1, 2, 3, now Sunday number 5, now we do so for Sunday. Now month number 5, Sunday number 2, now we do so. We know what it don't happen, but it just please you say, may we day among the living. Now make us say, God, we're not going to take them for granted, but for gratitude. We come with the whole heart, come to say, thank you so very much, Papa God. Now, so I still thank all our people where they don't stand by for the program in His presence on top of the 88.9 FM. I don't come again, God already for now. Sonny Michaels, now be my name. Make we go as we praise the name of the Lord. Una good morning.

Awesome God, now you they give me pass mark, not be saying I me holy pass. Now the pass mark make me still there among the living because people will fail, now then don't enter 6 feet go down. Not to say because of what I do, but because of what you do and your love for my life. Still now, for in presence on top at the bar, 88.9 FM, 5 minutes now I'm a waka. Come on for 10 o'clock. We still did that segment where we say we praise the name of the Lord. I know say you did it.

In case you don't know, if we talk about a lot, you feel things in money alone, not be money. Ask people where be say they in the hospital bed now. Ask people where be say they kidnap, where they kidnap us then. A lot of say, you be my own, I dey your side. That not good a lot. Then tell say 1,000 go fall for your left. Tens of thousands go fall for your right. Now only your eye you go take to see them. Bible nicely talk and say, now one step there between life and death. Come calculate all the steps we don't take from last Sunday, come reach now. He reached to say thank you to Baba God. Me, I see, say, this God, where will they serve? In do me correct. Whether your own or do you correct, I don't know. Because this one, when he do for my own eye. How it be for your side, not for in presence with the

Now so it be steadily now I dey collect. I dey collect in goodness, I dey collect in mercy, I dey collect in favor. Sunday to Sunday, every day, no day when it don't dey day holiday. He no dey go holiday. He no dey for one place where we say he go dey stay until you go call and they do everything. Steadily, now I me dey collect. I know say yourself, you steadily dey collect because if not for him, where they will side. Waiting we for the talk now. This Baba, he do one for us. I dey greet you, Chima Henry, with the on top Facebook. They say, good morning, happy Sunday to you. Thank you so much, Chima Henry. And if you say, if you want to join us for Facebook, go there. May you go join us, Sonny Michaels. Now you go just type in the speller, S-U-N-N-Y. You can't give us space, M-Y-K-E-L-L-S. Sonny Michaels. I be you say S-U-N-N-Y. You give us space M-Y-K-E-L-L-S. If you join us for Facebook, thank you for you. We don't join us. Harry, God bless you. Still for in presence on top of the by 8.9 FM in case not the first time where they join the program with this. The program done this since 2009 and God done the show himself since that time when he done established the program. Now from 10 to 11. Now in the program day four, management think and say people when be say they no fit go church for one reason or the other, they say suppose see waiting they go for church. Now make them form this one. Since 2009, God don't prove himself. Anything where you see they happen for your own church, now so it still they happen for here. So the only thing be say we know they fabricate miracles, we know they ask you bring your tithe, but things where God they do, we don't hear testimonies with plenty. And as you join us today, we believe say that God will be saying, no, ask Jacob children, may them seek him. He said they no go seek him in vain. Something must rob your body for favor as they go into another week. That's so they be for the program. So what do they do? Be say for every first Sunday, we they sing top 10 gospel Nigerian music, the Nigerian songs we just they listen to. If you come reach second Sunday, like before today, we will the pidgin them. They talk them for our own language, pidgin. If you come reach third Sunday, as it will be for next Sunday, it will be hymnal Sunday, where we will sing hymns. The reason be say, we know say, for this wee generation, our things don't come, they change. These hymns will be say those days when we small now with enthusiasm now with sweet belly, we always the day ready to go sing them. I remember for our secondary school days, even my primary school, not be Tuesday, so all of us go gather for one class. They sing different hymns from our songs of praise. You get one book when we get that away, they call SOP. Now blue cover that time. We go all gather. If you don't get, then go flog you, you go as go buy them. Now we they take the sing. And those words, the way they, those books, now word of God them be, now to encourage us. We can see, this generation don't want to draw, and I make us come introduce that hymn on Sunday. Say we go allow people to sing song to take praise Baba God for who him be. If we come reach Sunday number four, we they call on church gist because we they discuss practical things as them be. We know they dilute, huh? We know they look person face, we know they attack person. Things where you no go see for inside your Sunday school pamphlet, where they no go fit talk for on top pulpit. Now with the balloon for here, we go go talk and raw. People go they talk and as they feel about them. If you offend person, no, but we no send, because now so the Holy Spirit put on for we might. Bible now talk and say, my people they perish because they say they don't get knowledge. And the few places where you go fit get the knowledge, now for top of this program. Not be say with the show itself. If you come and you say we get 5 Sundays, quit the rear for the old ESF, we will call the last one. Let's praise. Because from there, now praise, we will just the praise Baba go till we go finish. And so the program the be. And for every Sunday, if you don't come like this, the first 20 minutes now we'll take the praise in name as we do so. Sing songs for here, we will not go to here. The next 10 minutes, we will call the exhortation segment. Now we talk word from the word of God, waiting in one may we hear for the day. The last 30 minutes, now we'll go take open line, and I will come take talk waiting God do for now.
If a girl go out, when I want to share with person, when I go share. And that's what the program they did for every Sunday. And it done day since 2009. Not be God.

0: to you. Until infinity, until infinity, until infinity, you. Though they full of my Jehovah, until infinity, you.
1: Now you, if you follow to the end, because now you way, now be the sure way. Adaba 88.9 FM with the original live today from Ilara Moki, as always. 20 minutes now, waka past 10, so now we won't go to the next segment, what they call exhortation. We go read some verses of scriptures for here. We go read from Exodus. If we read Exodus finish, we first consider Ephesians, so that we'll balance them from the Old and the New Testament. If time day, whether we will consider that very, very pivotal book of Proverbs 31. But for one, may we consider waiting Exodus 20:12 talk. Anytime when we talk about Exodus 20, when I know saying at the 10th commandment, now we go. So Exodus 20:12 talk say, children, make una respect una papa and mama, so that una day for the land when God give una, una go day there long well. I'll take them again. Exodus 20:12. Say, children, make una respect una papa and mama, so that una days for the land when God give una, una go last for there well. I'll come read Ephesians 6, 1, go reach 3. Ephesians 6, 1, go reach 3. He said, children, as una know God, make una de hear una papa and mama. We because na waiting una supposed do be that. Make una respect una papa and mama because na this be the first commandment from God when get promise, so that it go better for una and una go get long life. Ephesians 6, 1-3. Now I read, so I won't repeat them again. Children, as una know God, make una de hear una papa and mama word, because na waiting una supposed do be that. Verse 2 says, make una respect una papa and mama, because na this be the first commandment from God when get promise. 3. Talk say, so that it go better for una and una na go get long life. One way be say, for want of time, sir, I know if you read that one day Proverbs, it they talk about who good wife be. And why be say we they talk things about papa, mama today? Today na our mama them day. Many people don't debate on before. Say, why be say women they get past one day for 1 year? We don't know as it be, but na so we don't, na so we see them. Today na their day. Now because still they celebrate all mama, all sisters, and all ladies. Who would they call the female gender? We be say genuine, not be the one we change them overnight. The one we be say God create to be mama, to be sister, to be daughter. Now all of now we they greet today. Happy Mother's Day. People they confuse these 2 days whether they call Mothering Sunday and Mother's Day. They be two different things. Although now still women matter. Mothering Sunday, now that Sunday we enter, not be Sunday number 4 during Lent season. We will just finish that before we do the Easter period. Now that they do Mothering Day, and the story be say, servant.

the woman can't die. What a bad news. If we investigate now, though governor don't talk, say me they go investigate, but what in the investigation won't do? The 2 million where they take dash them, waiting it won't do for the life won't don't go. Now mother go so. And if they dig deep, negligence day inside. Negligence go there. Incompetent people when they go put for there. Because maybe today we hear say people they bond put triplet, they bond exa with plenty like that. But see them after that one, person picking nine die so. And I know how many years when they don't they pray, or when I know for several months when they don't carry that thing, now to come die on top. We pray and be say, may God give the family the muscle to forbear this kind thing will happen so. When will they talk, say, some things they happen? When will they talk about negligence? When people will talk, say, we just overhype them. We don't stay for climb. We be say medical things. The way whether they take them serious. As I be black person, so I remember that time when I do Obodo Oyibo. If I they come like this, Oyibo, no, they look my face twice. Because before you know, I will just write petition against you. If I don't, they go treat you, they go follow you, talk the normal thing, then go do normal thing with it. But for here, go see doctor. We go feel blame them too. The fallout of the jackpot, those people who don't jackpot, people where they here, they still there. So, if they do anyhow, you, oh God, not be why I can't be that. Now mothers, I can't talk, but because of the thing what happened to one mother, so after I born, now make me they go down and go. I don't want to go, maybe because now only how many minutes it remain for this segment now. We mama, we celebrate all of now. We celebrate all of now. Now, so I still greet my male. We just there widow now. We be saying, your husband die. I de greet you, male. God will keep you. And all mothers. Mothers for this program, them. Our mother. Mama Eboyi. Mama Babatunde, First Mercy. Febishara. Sister Labana, still Mama B. And what will be this our sister where they come from? Ajowa Koko, that are Mommy Glory, all those ones now our Mama them be. We they celebrate una well. What till we get for ourselves today be say, make we honor these people as they be. Now I don't read for una today. Make we know because of say this present situation. Economic situation, man, we are bad on this very special breed and species where God create for us. We know say they get down for their body, but then Bible not talking for here. Time not go permit me to take read waiting Proverbs 31, particularly from 10, go read the end, talk. Who good woman be to himself, to his husband, and to your entire household? Honestly, I de celebrate all women, even for this station. I de celebrate all of them, the women. Where then they so? This at Dabasef, they even get management, women for management. I don't see. No, no, do something about that thing. That management supposed get woman. I don't know why I don't get up till now. I talk that one. All the women I de greet now. When they for Adaba. Oh. I de greet you. I still de greet you, Ayola. I still de greet you. And all the women, whether they work for marketing, all of them, I de greet all of una. Waiting God place una to do for una homes, devil no go snatch them from una. Devil no go see una. If he see una, he no go win una. The purpose where heaven create una to be to una various homes, God go draw for una. And una we be say, una still they look for where una go settle, God go help una. Una we need to repent, God go show how to repent. Una still they do a put more because of person offend una before una. No, if you not go forgive that person, you know see us bound. Forget them. Forgive that person, may you say feel go forward. All the women are the celebrate una. Now una day be una good morning. We they go that segment, we will go open the lines, but for now, make

0: Okay, in case not the first time where you're listening for the program, the number to dial is 0816-251-9991. You won't greet your wife, you won't greet your sister, and you get what way you want, take, talk to them for this season.
1: Nobody like you.
0: 0816-251-9991. We get the first caller here. Good morning.
2: Good morning, sir.
0: Who did this line? This sound like Bankole.
2: General Dash of Bankole from Bokada.
0: Good morning, sir.
2: Good morning, sir.
0: Yes, sir.
2: Happy Sunday.
0: The same to you, my brother.
2: And I wish all good women in Nigeria, in Ondo State, happy Women's Day. God will protect them and be with them in Jesus' name.
0: Amen.
2: And the message that you brought this this morning is very nice. There is a

What type of house that the wise man, wise woman built? The answer is the wise man, the house is her husband and her children. The one that destroyed house is husband and her children. If you see man that is successful, thank his wife. If you see children that are successful, thank his mother. So don't say that a good woman is one that I'm a priest and I pray for.

0: Hello, good morning.
1: Good morning, ma.
0: Happy Sunday.
1: The same to you, ma.
0: Thank you so much for greeting us this morning. And I greet all the women that are virtuous, that understand what it is to be wives. I pray for them that God will give us length of days.
1: Amen.
0: And those who don't understand, may God talk to them. May they learn. May they learn from us, also from the program where they hear like this.
1: Mm.
0: So at the prison, I better we go the habit.
1: Amen.
0: And that woman, I go take my greeting to that woman where they for Okitikpupa side. When the husband, they always pray, say they keep her. Make him not die.
1: Yes,
0: God will keep that woman too.
1: Amen.
0: And God will keep her more from all those, because as I did for village. There are widows, when they ever wish, maybe a woman be widow like them. I don't hear people talk her. So as your husband, they praise you, I want to talk to that woman. As your husband, they praise you even for radio, say you they do well, you they keep her. God will also keep you from widows when they wish, make you be like them. You know, go be like them.
1: Amen.
0: As they do your right in Jesus' name.
1: Amen.
0: So every other better women, even at those when you pray for Adabadia, God will help them.
1: Amen.
0: Those when they look for one, God will do it for them according to your prayer.
1: Amen.
0: And my prayer this morning.
1: Amen.
0: God bless you. Well done.
1: Thank you, ma. Thank you very
0: much. Have a nice day.
1: That's now Mrs. Clement Akinowo Naemomi Eboyi they talk about. So maybe say anytime with Clement Akinowo they talk, he go always make reference to his wife. What happened to that man when always they talk with the I see during that period? Courage now. Now only few women. And I thank God say I meet the woman at least once. Good morning. Who did this line?
2: Hello.
1: Good morning, sir.
2: Good morning.
1: Yeah, who did this line?
2: Abiodun from Akuba.
1: Abiodun, good morning. How are you there?
2: Thank you, sir. I need to thank God for my life. And my family, because God did protect me in all my way. Hallelujah. I thank God.
1: Hallelujah. Hallelujah. Thank you so much.
2: And my brother, Monday from Ekiti State, and my pastor, Pastor Uju from Ibafo.
1: Thank you, sir. Thank you so much.
2: Yes, sir.
1: God bless you, sir.
2: Yeah.
1: Bye-bye. Hello, good morning.
3: Hello, good morning. Turn the mic.
1: I greet you, sir.
3: The pastor in the making.
1: Good morning, sir.
3: We thank God for our women worldwide.
1: Hallelujah.
3: And the women of our state and our mothers, our sisters, our daughters, everything woman. Thank God. Yeah, your test. You read one side. The other side, you said, parents, do not provoke your children, too.
1: Yes.
3: Many mothers also, this is a mothers and women day. You don't provoke your children. Guide your children into right living.
1: Yes.
3: Guide your children, don't make them to be users. Train them up the way they should go. If they go, they will not go out of it. Because if they go well, the children go well, they obey their parents, you know, whatever thing. I've seen great men, doctors, politicians, the leaders of thoughts. Who respect their mothers? They respect them very well. And I feel some the rascals, the village, who don't do. In fact, those rascals are the ones that really do this. They don't even obey their parents because the mothers, the women and mothers, refuse to do their work when the children were tender. So it's not just with the children obey your parents. Mothers, parents, train up your children the way they should go, so that you don't provoke them. God bless Adaba. God bless our women this day worldwide once again. In Jesus' name.
1: Amen. Thank you so very much. That one, when you go add, now, still very important thing because as we talk about parents, now, we need to, as we talk about children, may they respect their own parents, we still need parents to do their own. May they train them up in the way of the Lord. Because Bible now still talk and say, the way where you want, may they go, now you go free, train them. If you don't do your own part, you know, you can't allow community, society to come help you with the city after effect. Now, good morning.
4: Good morning.
1: Oh, Clemmy.
4: It's me, Akinawo Clemmy.
1: Thank you so
4: from
1: much for
4: Olapo Viewpoint of Yoruba.
1: We are glad to have you join us, sir.
4: Good morning, Mike.
1: I greet you.
4: I want to greet Sister Eboyi from
1: Itaogbo.
4: Thank you, Mommy. God bless you.
1: Amen.
4: God will bless you.
1: Amen.
4: For remember me.

0: And I thank God for today for women's program. Especially, I want to thank God for my wife. In fact, for the past 8 years, she has been taking maximally taking care of me for what I'm passing through. Mike,
1: sir,
0: I want to tell you concerning women. One thing, when we are young, he said it was to pray for the will of God. What is the will of God? I don't know. Will of God, looking for the will of God. Those who married, looking for the will of God, so some of them now they are scattered.
1: Hmm.
0: During my time, when we went in our fellowship, then we looked for the will of God, will of God. That statement, I don't understand that statement.
1: Hmm.
0: I pray, God, give me my wife.
1: Amen.
0: You know, this is my wife I was talking about every day. We were classmates in Tega College.
1: Mm.
0: We were mates. So, you know, even when I shot us, Peter said that they were surprised that Clement and that lady they married together, we are living there. Mm. So I bless God, I bless the name of God for having a good home.
1: Hmm.
0: So I use the opportunity to plead to women. There will be perseverance with men.
1: Mm.
0: Men should love their wife and seek for the face of God to guide them so that their children will be example of Christ-like.
1: Mm.
0: Thank you, happy only.
1: The same to you, Clemmie Akinowo. We appreciate you so much. Thank you so very much. Thank you for joining us, Shola Teddy, all the way from Abuja. Thank you so much. Mother, good morning to you and Roy. Hello, good morning.
2: Hello, good morning.
1: King of boys.
2: May your days be long.
1: Amen, are yours too.
2: You say, behind every successful man, there must be a very responsible woman.
1: Sure.
2: So I need to know the women who are responsible today in their Mother's Day. I pray that all the good women continue to support their wife, their husband, fully, not ordinarily. This time around, I want to thank God for the life of my wife. But for the past 2 weeks now, she has been down. I thank God that God has helped me to restore her.
1: Hallelujah.
2: And
1: hallelujah.
2: I pray that one will be permanent.
1: Amen.
2: In the name of Almighty God.
1: Amen.
2: I thank God for the life of Richard Wadaba, for the life of my good friend, Sonny Michael. I pray that God Almighty will continue to be with you.
1: Amen.
2: Anadaba will continue to go for strength to strength in the Almighty name of Allah.
1: Amen.
2: I still believe I am still in the tabernacle. I pray God to see and change my life so I continue to praise Him and adore Him in all things, in all everything. Thank you, King of Boys from
1: Ore. Thank you so much, King of Boys. We appreciate you. That is King of Boys from Ore. Good morning to you, Papikolo, Sunday Amojo. How are you doing this morning? I trust you are doing well. May the Lord keep you in the name of Jesus Christ. Good morning.
3: Amen. Good morning, my pastor.
1: Good morning, Mama Glory.
3: Mommy Glory, happy Sunday to you, sir.
1: The same to you. Happy Mother's
3: May
1: Day.
3: May God be with you. Are you too, sir?
1: Thank
3: May
1: you.
3: May God be with you and be with your family.
1: Amen.
3: I greet all the old mothers in the old world.
1: Mm.
3: They greet us for the work we are doing in our house.
1: Thank
3: so
1: God.
3: I greet all the old father too.
1: Mm.
3: Without mother, there's no father.
1: Mm.
3: Now, so and the children. So we are the family. So I congratulate all of us.
1: Thank
3: may God
1: so.
3: Be with us.
1: Amen.
3: And I pray that our daddy, may God heal daddy Amojo
1: Amen.
3: In Jesus' name.
1: Amen.
3: Because the daddy is a great man.
1: He is.
3: Thank you.
1: Amen. Thank you so much. I also want to use this opportunity to say good morning to you, Reverend Pastor Olagundoye from Atoshin Idore. Good morning to you. I didn't do well there. All through the week, it was a busy week. I had a matter in Abuja that I needed to be there, so all my thoughts, I was offline. It was a busy week. I just returned yesterday. I just returned yesterday, so it's been very busy. I'll find time. And also Pafalodi, good morning to you, sir. I made a promise. I will make sure I fulfill it. I must visit you this week. I trust God to help me. Good morning to you. Do we have it there? All right. If not, let's take this one.
4: I go give you the twilight. For you, I go dance with this one day. As you come on, wale, oh. Make we
5: 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Gaining velocity on Adaba FM.

0: Hello.
1: Good morning.
0: Happy Sunday, sir.
1: The same to you, sir.
0: Pastor Babatunde Olagunleye.
1: Pastor, good morning. Good to hear you this morning.
0: I appreciate your greetings, too.
1: Well, thank God, sir.
0: I appreciate your calling my name.
1: God
0: bless you.
1: Amen. How are you doing now?
0: More anointing in the name of Jesus.
1: Amen.
0: You are my radio pastor, Adaba.
1: Amen.
0: Thank you very much, sir.
1: Thank you so much, Pastor Olagunleye.
0: Happy Sunday.
1: Listen to you, sir. That sounds better. The voice I can hear now is better than what I had last Sunday. So, it's... I'm happy about that.

0: Good morning.
1: Good morning.
0: Oh, Pa Amojo.
1: Yeah.
0: Good morning, sir.
1: Good morning.
0: How are you doing?
1: Fine.
0: Hmm.
1: I just want to you to hear my voice.
0: Oh, I'm happy.
1: I'm part of death.
0: Hmm. Papa.
1: I'm a healthy one.
0: Okay.
1: So continue to pray for me.
0: We will do that. We will
1: do
0: that.
1: God be with you.
0: Amen.
1: Thank you.
0: Amen. Thank you so much, Pa Sunday Piccolo Amojo, all the way from Imuru, from the voice of Papa. Anyways.

0: Hello, good morning.
1: Morning.
0: Good morning. Hello. We got to let you go. Good morning.

0: cannot get enough. Will you love me? I didn't feel the moon. I cannot get enough. See the way you love me, feel the moon. I cannot get enough. Good morning.
1: Good morning, my brother.
0: How are you, Brother Nejo?
1: God bless you. Happy Sunday.
0: The same to you. How are you doing?
1: I'm doing fine.
0: Good
1: are
0: to
1: you
0: hear
1: too?
0: Your voice. Very well, thank
1: yes,
0: you.
1: Sir. And I use this medium to also felicitate with all mothers worldwide today. In view of their roles in the family, mothers need to be honored. Sure. In fact, they need to be celebrated. We should even do the celebration more than what we are just doing. In Nigeria is just a by mouth celebration. We're supposed to do something tangible for our mothers. Without them, there will be no us today as children. So they're supposed to be honored. And I want to use this medium, my wife congratulating them, to also tell them to at least monitor their children. As the coming election is drawing nearer, my brother, what we see in Nigeria today calls for urgent attention. Children are being used by all these money-backed politicians. So mothers should go into repair for their children, cautioning them against being used by any political gladiators. Thank you, my brother. Thank you for this program. God bless you.
0: God bless you, too. God bless you.
1: Amen. Amen.
0: Yesterday on one of the platforms I belong, I was just scrolling the evening and I saw a postcard where somebody was caught. He had beheaded a child. That child should be between 6 and 7. The head was already chopped off, the hands and all. They have done everything. And somehow they were caught in a nation. Mothers, you need more work. Hello, good morning. All right. Let's take this full breather. We'll come back. We'll take more calls.

0: Good morning to you. Hello, good morning.
1: Hello.
0: Good morning.
1: Good morning, brother Sonny.
0: How are you doing, sir?
1: I'm fine, and you?
0: Very well, thank you.
1: Olagbende is my name. I'm calling from Akura here.
0: Thank you so much.
1: I wish the mothers happy Mother's Day.
0: Thank you.
1: And I wish you too a happy day.
0: Thank you so much.
1: Already we are missing you because of the news you gave us last week. Personally, I'm missing you already.
0: Thank you.
1: Though I don't normally call, but I always listen to your program.
0: Thank you.
1: So I wish you well in every order that taking you put in your head.
0: Amen, amen.
1: Thank God you. God be so with you and your family.
0: Amen, amen.
1: So thank you very much.
0: Thank you so much.
1: I wish you well.
0: Thank you so much, Mr. Olagbende. God bless you and bless your home too. Amen, amen, amen. All right, gradually and graciously.
2: God, I say, make a hell of you. What do you do for my life? Just a wonder. You no be saying I mean no pass. But now
0: good morning. Good morning. Yes, sir. Who is on this line? Hello? Who is on the line, please? Oh, the network. Good morning. We're sorry. The network won't allow that to flow. 0816-251-9991. We can take maybe two or more call. Hello, good morning.
3: Hello, sir.
0: Good morning, Sister Laba.
3: Yes, sir.
0: Good morning. How are you doing?
3: I'm doing fine.
0: How is Sister Ruth?
3: It's fine, sir.
0: Thank you for calling.
3: Well, I never for my life. I never for all the goodness and a man today. When the Lord bless all the women in the world of Jesus.
0: Amen.
3: Both my wife.
0: Thank you so much, Sister Alaba. That is our own Sister Alaba. Thank you, Kevin Sijuade, thank you for joining us on Facebook. Good morning to you.
4: Hello, good morning, sir.
0: Morning, sir.
4: I am coming from the Delu government.
0: Oh, Idore, glad to have you join us.
4: That's my name.
0: Thank you so much.
4: I appreciate all women alive today.
0: Praise God.
4: Happy birthday for all women alive today.
0: Praise the Lord.
4: Well done, sir.
0: Thank you so much for calling. Thank you, man from Idore. We bless you,
4: God. God bless you.
0: God bless you. Amen. All right, gradually and graciously, we're coming to the end of the program. We just want to see if we can take one more call. Good morning.
5: Hello, good morning.
0: Good morning, sir.
5: Once again, Reverend Ogbeni.
0: Thank you, Reverend.
5: Tragedy struck in my village before yesterday.
0: Okay.
5: When a young man picked a rod and killed his uncle and killed two other people, a woman, three people. And then he had, in order to be found, a pursued him, he ran into the bush and moved away. He now. So the three people are now in the morgue. So I'm talking about children. And the mother of this child is not home. The mother is far away in Lagos and the boy is in the village who has caused this problem. So that's what I'm talking about, mothers being close to their children and helping them to grow well. It's the work of mothers majorly. I know men also are inclusive, but women have children as a responsibility given divinely by God.
0: Sure.
5: So that, because they are better off in handling children than men.
0: Sure.
5: I pray that God will give our women strength. The end time we are talking is too bad. This is happening in my own community, my own village. It's not just a news from the air. So may God help our mothers to do better, women to do better over their coming up children.
0: Amen.
5: So nobody has seen this young man know what is offense to kill three people with a rod at once, one after the other.
0: Jesus.
5: God bless you. I pray for those our elderly men who have been down. I was very glad when I heard of Olagudele this morning, and he responded fine to show that prayers are working for him and other our fathers from Uru and other places.
0: Amen.
5: God is doing marvelous things. And that our brother from Iwatakoko or Edo State, the Lord also will heal them all in the name of Salaba. God bless you all.
0: Amen.
5: In Jesus' name. Clement, I think that's the name. Amen. God bless you all.
0: Thank you so much.
5: In Jesus' name.
0: Amen.
5: Amen.
0: Thank you so much. The last caller, that is our own resource person on Thursdays, is Reverend Gabriel Eboyin from Itaobulu. You'll be our last caller for today.
6: Try to take me away from me, Jesus, as long as I'm breathing.
0: Thank you so much for being part of the program today. Thank you all who called in to express their own appreciation for our mothers. Particularly, I'm elated that I heard from Pa Sunday Piccolo from Imoro this morning. Certainly, a living dog is far better than a dead lion. It was also my delight to hear from our own Pastor Olagundoye. I can hear that it sounded better than last Sunday. My joy, it was also to hear from Clement Akinowo. God bless you all. Sister Laba, I appreciate you. All of you that called in, Mama Glory, Lagbende, all of you, I appreciate you so much. I am missing you too already. But not to worry, we will be fine. Behold, I come quickly, my reward is with me to give to everyone according to how his work shall be. I am the Alpha and the Omega, the beginning and the end. This is the end of the program. It returns as Hymnal Sunday next week. Sonny Michaels, your host, with the most. Bye-bye.

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0: Good afternoon, here is news beats for this hour. The National Drug Law Enforcement Agency has warned parents and guardians to be alert to suspicious sachets and packages found in their homes following the seizure of illicit drugs worth more than 5.8 billion naira from a mansion in Lekki, Lagos. The NDLEA said the building was being used as a stash house for different narcotics packaged in colorful designer sachets aimed at attracting young people. In a statement posted on X today, the agency's spokesman, Femi Babafemi, said the drugs were recovered during a weekend operation by NDLEA operatives. The agency also expressed concern over the growing trend of narcotics being packaged to look like sweets, snacks, and other consumer items designed to lure teenagers and youths into drug abuse. Troops of the Nigerian Army have arrested two suspected criminals and recovered arms, ammunition, and other incriminating items during separate operations in Kaduna and Abia states. The Army disclosed this in a statement today, saying the operations were carried out by troops of Operation Fasan Yama in the northwestern Operation Uduka in the southeast as part of ongoing offensives against criminal elements. The suspect was reportedly riding a motorcycle when troops recovered an AK-47 magazine, three mobile phones, and substance suspected to be Indian hemp from him. Nollywood actor Lateef Adedimiji stole part of the spotlight at the 2026 African Magic Viewers' Choice Awards, AMVCA, after his movie Lisabi, A Legend Is Born, won Best Indigenous Language Film in West Africa. The 12th edition of the AMVCA was held on Saturday night in Lagos to celebrate excellence in African film, television, and digital storytelling. Lisabi defeated other nominated films including The Serpent's Gift, La Bake Olododo, Aljano, and Olorisha. Colors of Fire also emerged as one of the biggest winners of the night, taking home awards for Best Costume Design and Best Art Direction. Another major winner was My Father's Shadow, which won Best Writing for a Movie, Best Movie, Best Overall Film, Best Director, Best Sound and Sound Design, Best Music Score. In the acting categories, Linda Ejiofor won Best Supporting Actress for The Herd and Best Lead Actress for The Serpent's Gift. Buchi Franklin also won Best Supporting Actor for his role in To Kill a Monkey. Veteran actors Shola Shubowale and Kanayo Okalanyo received Lifetime Achievement Awards, while actress Uche Montana won the Trailblazer Award. And that's Newsbeat for this hour. We'll bring you more updates in a subsequent bulletin. Please stay with us. Thank you for listening. Good afternoon.
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But he triumphed. And he has encouraged us to come to him, to receive mercy, to stand through time, to stand through life. 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Just mention it. 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

A quarter past one from our studios. This is at Baichi Banana Firm Akura. It's indeed a beautiful Sunday afternoon. How you doing? Excited to be here today. Are you excited to be listening to at Baichi Banana Firm Akura today? Of course, many are so excited to witness this particular day today. Of course, I'm excited to be here. You should appreciate God Almighty for giving you another opportunity to witness a lovely Sunday. Okay, it is drive time Sunday. This is how we do it every Sunday afternoon from a quarter past one to two. I come here, I sit here, I stand there, believing that you're there. Radio station.

Yes, believing that you're set and eager to watch and to listen. Of course, I'm not going to go live. Yeah, I'm not going to go live today. Wherever you might be listening to this radio station from, I say a warm welcome to you. Welcome, welcome, welcome. I appreciate those on transit still listening to us and those on the sick bed still listening to the Bite Your Banana Fair. I am your radio maestro, Michael Akin. Today is my name. Yes, that is the name, Michael Akin today. On Drive Time Sunday, we treat light at the issues. I ensure that you have a fun-filled Sunday afternoon. I do not sit here alone and do the talking, okay, when it is time. I'm going to open the pot and we, Jojo.

0: course, as individuals, there are characters we draw exhibits.
1: Oh, so city.
0: Yes, there are so many characters, different people.

0: feet.
1: Some individuals will say, yes, they're out-tempered. I've heard that from a lot of people. I've heard people say, yes, I get angry quick. You get angry quick. Do you find it difficult to let go when you're angry? I've seen individuals when they are angry, when they're in the midst of a very hot argument and people try to intervene and tell them you need to stop now. That's when they flex muscle. That's when they try, exhibit more of that anger. Sister, you to the verse. Uncle, I beg you to the para. Okay, do not worry. When it is 1:30, I'll sure tell you what exactly we're looking at today. It has to do with you and I. It has to do with you handling your affair. It has to do with you handling your marriage. It has to do with you handling your relationship. And I believe many individuals will pull it cut through and show sincerity. Yes, I want sincere opinions this lovely afternoon on this show. Okay, for those who do not have the studio line, it is 0816 251991. That's the studio line. Do not call now when it is 1:30. That's when you shall be calling. 0816 251991 is the studio line. Do not call now, okay? Do not call now. Okay. Ah. So baby, won't you come and take the night away? Okay, the studio line once again is 0816-251991. 0816-251991.

Okay, if you're just joining us this afternoon, it's still Drive Time Sunday on the by Chipunada FM Akura. This is where the fun is, this is where the action is. Well, what we're looking at this afternoon has to do with apology. Yes, it has to do with an apology as an individual, as a man, as a woman, as a bae or boo. How apologetic are you to your partner?

How apologetic are you to your partner? That's the simple question I'm putting up to you this afternoon. Do not be in a hurry to call, okay? Do not be in a hurry to call. Listen. How apologetic are you to your partner? Some individuals will say, do I need to apologize? Do I need to? Think very well before you call. I'm not going to pick calls now.

0: Okay, many would say it's not really necessary for me to be apologetic, even when I'm wrong in my relationship, because I'm the man. Yes, I've had a lot of people say that. So they do not need to apologize when they are wrong in their relationships and their marriages and all of that. A sincere apology involves what? Involves taking full responsibility without excuses. When you know you're wrong, without giving an excuse, without trying to defend yourself, you take that full responsibility and you apologize. Acknowledging the impact of your actions and expressing genuine remorse. You must be remorseful before you can apologize. Saying sorry, saying you are sorry to your partner when you're wrong matters a lot. There are so many individuals that believe, yes, I'm the madam, I'm the Mrs. Right, I'm the Mr. Right. How apologetic are you to your partner? That's a simple question I'm putting out to you this lovely Sunday afternoon on the show. Drive time Sunday. Yes, it's at about 8:00 FM. If you're just tuning in, you've not really missed much. 0816-251-9991 is the number to call. Who is going to be my first caller? Hello, good afternoon. What's your name?
1: Hello, good afternoon.
0: Good afternoon. What's your name?
1: Ola from Ore.
0: Ola in Ore. How are you?
1: I'm fine.
0: Okay, let's hear you, Ola.
1: I really appreciate you for the program you're bringing to the air this afternoon.
0: Thank you.
1: Apologize. It's an excellent of a good character. It turns out on our wife. The issue of apologize have destroyed many from today, because some men and women, they find it very difficult to apologize when they do something wrong to their husband or wife.
0: Okay. Okay, you talked about a lot of women, a lot of men. You as an individual, are you married, Ola?
1: I am a married man.
0: Okay. How apologetic are you to your partner?
1: Whenever I offend myself, I always apologize.
0: Ah. Okay. I've picked what I want to pick. Thank you, Ola. I appreciate you. Thank you. Gracias. Ola in Ore, my first caller, did say this has led to a lot of broken homes. 0816251991. Hello, good afternoon.
2: Hello.
0: Good afternoon, what's your name?
2: Precious.
0: I can hear you. Your name is what?
2: Precious.
0: Oh, Precious. Okay, Precious, let's hear you.
2: I really appreciate you. With this program, I love listening to you.

0: Baba. Tabii affetsin. 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
1: Amen. So how apologetic are you to your partner, Precious?
0: Although I wasn't conscious before, but I'm no longer because of this apology.
1: You so, broke up with him because he was not apologizing.
0: I told I would think you want to apologize for him when he did you wrong. Even when I did you wrong, I would think that you want to apologize.
1: Now,
0: I just see it's not a responsible person because being a responsible is part of apologizing to the to your partner. So the guy was not the type of apology. If he did a bad person, I really want to apologize to him. If I did a bad thing, I would still be want to apologize.
1: Now I get it, Precious. I get it. Okay, and that led to you dumping the guy, right?
0: Okay.
1: Yes, sir. Okay. I understand. I appreciate your call. That's an experience from Precious. She actually dropped or dumped a guy because the guy was nuts. Apologetic, even when the guy is wrong. She will still be the one to apologize. How apologetic are you to your partner?

0: Oh, it's 0861 625 1999 when that's the studio line. You've not really missed much, okay? You can still be part of the show. Will it call true? Well, it's going to be my next caller. Hello, good afternoon. What's your name and where are you calling from?
1: Hello, good afternoon.
0: Good afternoon. What's your name? Where are you calling from?
1: My name is Peace from Akure.
0: Okay, Peace in Akure. Let's hear you.
1: Actually, I'm not in any relationship. But for a man not to apologize to his girlfriend, that's seriously bad.
0: Okay, while you were in a relationship, how easy was it for you to apologize to your partner?
1: When I'm in a relationship, I don't usually apologize. I usually wait for a man to apologize to me.
0: You don't apologize even when you're wrong?
1: Yes.
0: Why? Why don't you apologize?
1: Because most times I try to apologize, he did not believe me.
0: Hey, I don't understand that.
1: I said, anytime I try to apologize, he will take me for granted.
0: Okay, now I get it.
1: Okay.
0: Now I get it. Now I get it. Peace in Akure. Thank you so very much. Bye. I appreciate the fact that Love Girls are calling on the show this afternoon. Have you ever apologized to your partner when you're wrong? Really? I can hear someone saying yes. Oh, it's 0861 625 1999. How apologetic are you to your partner?

So many people will tell you yes, that they apologize to their partners when they are wrong. But na lie, they know they apologize. So. Oh, it's 16251999991 is the number to call this afternoon on the show.

0: Okay, who is going to be my next caller this afternoon on the show?
1: Canada.
0: 0816259991 is the number to call this afternoon. How apologetic are you to your partner? It's a very simple question, okay? You do not need to think deep before you call and pour your mind. But when you call, try to be sincere. How apologetic are you to your partner?
1: Caravan, my people to fly like Tantabara. Okay, now so they give me beat. If I pull up on the street, they...
0: Hello, good afternoon. What's your name?
2: Hello, good afternoon.
0: Good afternoon. What's your name? Where are you calling from?
2: This is King of Boys for
0: Warren. Okay, King of Boys, how is all right today?
2: All right, cool.
0: Okay, Akura is cool too. Let's hear you.
2: Since they say two wrongs can never make a right, immediately I know I'm born wrong, I will find one way or the other to apologize to my partner.
0: Okay. You find it so easy to do, right?
2: Very well.
0: Okay, I appreciate you, King of Boys. Keep apologizing when you're wrong. Thank you.

0: Hello.
1: Hello.
0: Hello.
1: Good afternoon. What's your name?
0: Good afternoon, sir.
1: Yeah, what's your name?
0: My name is Adekoke Josi, a.k.a. Kadara from Ikagoko.
1: Okay, Kadara, how are you doing today and how is Ikagoko?
0: Ikagoko, we are all fine.
1: Okay, let's hear you.
0: By saying sorry. Hello?
1: I can hear you, Kadara. I'm with you. I can hear you. Oh, okay. Try call us again. Hello, good afternoon. What's your name?
2: Good afternoon.
1: Yeah, good afternoon. What's your name? Where are you calling from?
2: This is Honorable Ayedogbo Segun from Yagimu, Kogi State.
1: Honorable Ayedogbo, how is Kogi?
2: Oh, we are doing fine.
1: Okay, we're cool here too.
2: It is not difficult for me to be. I'm always apologetic whenever I'm here.
1: Okay, what about your partner? Is he always apologetic?
2: Very apologetic, but very, for some times I don't do that because I feel I'm the head of the home.
1: Yeah, now wait till we talk about that. Because you're the head doesn't make you unapologetic.
2: But later on, and I said I cannot turn myself to King God.
1: Uh-huh.
2: After wherever I discovered that, I said, Madam, please, this thing I did is not the best place. Sort of thing will not repeat itself again. Thank you.
1: Oh, I love that. I love that. That's so, so sincere. You're so sincere. I appreciate you.

0: Hello.
1: Hello, good afternoon. What's your name?
0: How are you?
1: I'm fine. What's your name? Where are you calling from?
0: This is Prince Beshi Olani Pekun from Margate Akoko.
1: Prince Beshi, it's been a while. Where have you been?
0: Well, I travel.
1: Okay, welcome.
0: Yes, thank you.
1: Yeah, let's hear you.
0: You see, this apology of the thing you are talking about, I won't deceive you. It's not an easy thing to say. Yes, it's not easy to apologize.
1: To your partner?
0: As for me, when I know I'm wrong, I can go to any length to say sorry.
1: Okay.
0: That's just it. It's not easy. But on my side, if I know I'm wrong, there is nothing I can do that would believe me that I would not say sorry. I will apologize. But it is not easy. I will not deceive you.
1: Okay. Prince Beshi Olanipekun, thank you. I appreciate you.
2: No,

0: so many individuals are active. Yeah, so many individuals are active. I know you're active at the moment. Okay, one or two more calls before I go this afternoon. Hello.
1: Hello.
0: Yeah, good afternoon. What's your name? Yeah, what's your name? Your name is what?
1: Ola from Ore.
0: Ola in Ore.
1: Yes.
0: Okay, let's hear you.
1: I always make the first step to apologize to my partner.
0: You always what?
1: I always make the first step to apologize to my partner.
0: That's good. What about him?
1: Boy, he always concur when I try it. But during my making apologize, I will be like explaining things so that things will work well. But he always say, I use that as, I always drag matter before apologizing.
0: Is that true?
1: Yes, but I always make those things that we cover on or make misunderstanding on. So I always like to make it clear to both of us so that I will know when I'm wrong and each will speak his own side. But you always say, I always use style. I don't understand. So
0: is it there with you at the moment?
1: Is there, he said.
0: Okay, let me talk to him.
1: Okay, he don't want to talk.
0: He doesn't want to talk. What's his name?
1: His name is Banji.
0: Banji, is it true? Yeah. What she's saying, what Ola is saying, is it true?
2: Yes, yes.
0: Okay, it's true. Yes, yes. Okay, Banji, tell me, how easy is it for you to apologize to Ola?
1: How easy is it for you? It's not easy. You always like to go to the room and just lock the door. But I will find a way of apologizing and explaining things.
0: Okay, you'll still find a way of apologizing.
1: That's why we are dragging here. Thank God for the program.
0: Yes. Okay, thank you so very much, Ola, and I appreciate Banji.
1: And
0: also,
1: I love this music that you play. Turn me on, Abi. Turn me on.
0: Okay, turn me on. You love it.
1: Like, Kevin Little.
0: But I want to believe I'm not turning you on already.
1: Yeah, no.
0: Okay.
1: Just the music.
0: Okay, thank you. So people don't like big things, so. They give me more energy. Big things in my life. Okay, I appreciate everyone who listened this lovely Sunday afternoon. Thank you so very much. I gotta go now. It's good to apologize to your partner when you're wrong. Some find it difficult, some find it easy. One particular caller, they'd say a lot of individuals felt so bad. And they had to move on because the partner's not always apologetic when he or she is wrong. That's not too good. Okay, but to those of us who always apologize when we are wrong to our partners, we should be commended, yes. And if you're there, if you're always apologetic, I commend you. Even if it's not easy, I commend you. I appreciate everyone who made today's program. So possible. Thank you. Obalolu Akitunde, thank you so very much. I also appreciate Kemisola Akitunde. Thank you so very much. I appreciate you. Florence Adebola, thank you so very much. I appreciate you also. Okay, I'll leave you with this particular one. Turn me on. I'm Michael Akitunde by now.

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4: The time is 2 o'clock. Here is News Beat for this hour. The Nigerian Navy has recovered about 1,600 liters of suspected illegally refined automotive gas oil during a recent operation in River State. This is contained in a statement issued today in Abuja by the Director of Naval Information, Navy Captain Abiodun Fulorunsho, who said the operation was carried out under Operation Delta Sentinel by personnel of the Nigerian Navy Ship Soro, full incredible intelligence on illegal refinery activities. Fulorunsho said the operation took place at Okolomade community in Abua Odua local government area of River State near the border with Bayelsa State. He added that the suspect fled on site in naval personnel while the recovered products were handed in line with operation procedures. The management of the Confluence University of Science and Technology of Sierra Kogi State has expelled 4 undergraduate students and rusticated 1 student over alleged cases of misconduct, including lesbianism, physical assault, and cyber-related offenses. The sanctions followed investigations by the institution's Student Disciplinary Committee, whose recommendations were approved at the university's 30th regular Senate meeting held on April 29. 2026. In a separate letter signed by the Deputy Registrar Academic Affairs, Eli Bedafu, 2 female students, Ezekiel Precious Zomeneke, a 200 level economic student, and Aku Joy Jinyeri, a 200 level accounting student, were expelled over alleged involvement in lesbianism. Also expelled was Musa Abdulkarim Onimisi, a 200 level petroleum and gas engineering student, for alleged physical assault and stabbing of another student, while another student was rusticated over cyber-related misconduct. The university management says the decisions are part of efforts to enforce discipline, maintain moral standards, and ensure a safe learning environment on campus. Galatasaray have been crowned champions of the Turkish Super League for a record 26th time after a dramatic 4-2 comeback victory over Antalyaspor at Rams Park on Saturday. The win also secured the club's 4th consecutive league title, matching their historic run between 1996 and 2000. Nigerian striker Victor Osimhen was the hero of the night, scoring twice in a chance encounter that saw Antalyaspor take a surprise lead twice through Sona Dickman. The Super Eagles forward, who joined Gala permanently after a successful loan spell, has now scored or assisted in 11 consecutive league matches this season. And that's the News Beat for this hour. 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

0: 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Aye legbe na si wa pelu fun alaye e pe 081354303382. Edu Consult, together we soar with pride.
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0: 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EduConsult also provides opportunity for candidates on ICT program for examinations like TOEFL, SAT, O level, GCE, UTME, Post UTME, and others. Aye legbe na si wa pelu fun alaye e pe 0813-543-0382. EduConsult. Together we soar with pride.
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0: 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Consult. Edu Consult also provides opportunity for candidates on ICT program for examinations like TOEFL, SAT, O-Level, GCE, UTME, Post-UTME, and others. Aye legbe no si wakbelu, fwa laye, ekpe 0813-543-0382. Edu Consult, together we soar with pride.
1: 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Ni Akure, 104 CU Plaza, opposite Uyimekun Grammar School, Uyimekun Road, Akure. 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Won wa ni plot 53 to 55, Ejini Road, Adojuko Old Kowa Hospital, Kiato de Lagos Garage, ni Ijebu Ode, Ipinle Ogun. 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

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EduConsult also provides opportunity for candidates on ICT program for examinations like TOEFL, SAT, O level, GCE, UTME, Post UTME and others. Aye legbe na si wa pelu fun alaye epe 0813 543 0382. EduConsult together.

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3: A time is 3 o'clock. Good afternoon, this is Newsbeat for this hour. The Joint Admissions and Matriculation Board, JAMB, says it will hold its 2026 policy meeting on Monday, where key decisions on admissions into tertiary institutions across Nigeria will be deliberated upon, including the approval of minimum cutoff marks for the 2026 admission exercise. In a statement issued today by its public communications advisor, Fabian Benjamin, the board said the meeting will be chaired by the Minister of Education and will bring together stakeholders in the education sector to determine guidelines for admissions into universities, polytechnics and colleges of education nationwide. The session will also review and adopt admission benchmarks, including what it described as the minimum tolerable scores for admissions, which traditionally guide entry requirements for tertiary institutions in the country. The board further disclosed that the 2026 policy meeting will host a delegation from Sierra Leone, including the country's Deputy Minister of Education, Mr. Sadio Azas Kamara, and two vice chancellors. The delegation is expected to understudy Nigeria's centralized admission system as part of efforts to improve their own tertiary education admission process. The Rivers State Police Command has banned the operation of mini commercial buses with tinted glasses on registered vehicles and vehicles without number plates across the state with immediate effect. The command also reaffirmed that a restriction on tricycles, popularly known as keke, and motorcycles remains in force. Police authorities said the directive was introduced to tackle the increase in cases of one-chance robberies, kidnapping, and other criminal activities in Port Harcourt and other parts of the state. The spokesperson of the command, Blessing Agabi, disclosed this in a statement issued today. The police also stressed the need for stronger collaboration between divisional police officers, local security outfits, and community stakeholders to improve intelligence gathering and public safety. Residents were advised to remain security conscious and avoid boarding vehicles in isolated areas to reduce the risk of falling victim to one-chance criminals. And that's New Beat for this hour. We'll bring you more update in a subsequent bulletin. Thank you for listening. Good afternoon.
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1: To the epistle of Paul to Ephesians.
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0: 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E ma si se se. 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
1: And don't sin by letting anger gain control over you. Don't let the sun go down while you are still angry.
0: Adupe lo Olorun fun anfani ti a tun ni ni osan yi.
1: We appreciate God for another grace we are having this afternoon.
0: As tun ni sala adupe fun gbogbo awon onigbowo wa.
1: We cannot but appreciate all our sponsors.
0: Adua wa ni pe.
1: This is our prayer for
0: Olorun anu yo teyin siwaju.
1: God of mercy will make you to experience
0: progress. Yo si pese fun ni opolopo.
1: And we provide for you abundantly.
0: Bakana an bere fun adura wa.
1: Likewise we covet our prayers.
0: Ki Oluwa ko tesiwaju lati ma fun wa ni okun.
1: That God will continue to strengthen us.
0: Ni ose ti o koja.
1: Last week.
0: Ati bere ko yi.
1: We have begun this teaching.
0: Ni abe akori gboro.
1: Under the general team.
0: Abi akori gboro.
1: Under the general team.
0: Si on so fun ayu pe.
1: That is telling us that.
0: Ida bobo ajara idile.
1: Guarding the family fine.
0: Nini se pelu awon kolo kolo kekeke.
1: Dealing with little foxes.
0: Guarding the family fine, dealing with the little foxes.
1: 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Nini se pelu awon kolo kolo kekeke.
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1: Last Sunday.
0: We look at identifying the little foxes.
1: Awo sise idamo awon kolokolo kekeke wonyi.
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1: That was what we considered last week.
0: Ni ose ni agbara Olorun.
1: This week by the grace of God.
0: Antesiwaju.
1: We will continue.
0: Awon ewu ti o wa ninu aika awon kolokolo isi.
1: The dangers of overlooking these little foxes.
0: The danger of ignoring the foxes.
1: Awon ewu to wa ninu aika kolokolo won yi si.
0: The danger of ignoring the foxes.
1: Awon ewu to wa ninu aika awon kolokolo won yi si.
0: That is what we want to examine this afternoon.
1: Eleyi ni a fe gbe yewo ni osan yi.
0: Our major texts.
1: Ese bibeli wa taolo.
0: Major text for the teaching for this month.
1: Ese bibeli gbogi fun ikoni ti osu yi.
0: Is
1: Oni
0: Song of Solomon that we have read last week.
1: Oni Solomon ti ati ka ni ose ti o koja.
0: Chapter 2 verse 15.
1: Ori keji ese kan dogo.
0: Say catch for us the foxes.
1: Oni ba wa mu gbogbo kolokolo.
0: The little foxes.
1: Awon kolokolo kekeke.
0: They are ruining the fine yards.
1: Eyi ti o ba ajara je.
0: Our fine yards that are in bloom.
1: Awon ajara wa to ku fo eso.
0: The Bible says in the book of Galatians chapter 5 verse 9.
1: Bibeli so ninu we Galatia ore karun ese ikesan.
0: It says a little yeast works through the old batch of dough.
1: Oni imu akara wu kekere ama asise to gboro lori itopo.
0: So last week God has opened our eyes to see that the greatest threats to our home are not always big things.
1: Olorun ti je ki amo ni ose to koja wi pe awon isoro to ndi koko mo idile wa ki se awon kan ti o tobi.
0: But small things that are ignored.
1: Sugbon awon kan kekeke ti a pati.
0: So like I said, we want to go more deeper.
1: Gege bi mo ti first Timothy so a fe lo jile.
0: By looking at the danger of ignoring the foxes.
1: Nipa wiwo awon ewu to wa ninu pipa awon kolokolo won yi ti.
0: Why do you want to look at that?
1: E se ti a se fe ye won wo.
0: Because it is one thing to identify the problem.
1: Tori pe nkan ni keyan o da awon isoro mo.
0: It is another thing to deal with them.
1: Ohun miran ni lati ni se pelu won.
0: Many people know what is wrong in their homes.
1: Opolopo mo awon kan ti o je isoro abi wahala ninu ile won.
0: They know what is wrong in their homes.
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0: 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But they are not doing anything about it.
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0: 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And I pray for someone here this afternoon.
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0: 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That is how families are destroyed.
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0: at home
1: before you know
0: o ti di baraku
1: it have become your habit
0: a small offense becomes bitterness
1: e se kekeke yo wa di ikoro
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1: iyapa kekere yo wa di iyapa nla
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1: ko si kankan to kere ninu emi o
0: time does not heal problems
1: akoko owo isoro san
0: it is truth and action that does
1: nipa ise ni wo san fi
0: waye some people are waiting for time to fix their marriage
1: opolopo ma duro de akoko lati mu igbeyawo won duro
0: time does not fix problems
1: akoko ma wo isoro san
0: time only refills the damage
1: akoko yo kan ma fi ihan yo ma se ihan iparun
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1: gbo mi dara dara
0: time does not fix problems.
1: Akoko ko yanju isoro.
0: Time only refills the damage.
1: O kan ma se afihan awon iparun.
0: What am I saying?
1: Kini mo nwe?
0: Don't stay too long.
1: Ma pe titi lori
0: re. Little foxes grow with time.
1: Awon kolokolo kekeke n dagba
0: pelu akoko. Don't overlook issues.
1: Ma pa won ti.
0: Make sure you address them.
1: Ri wi ko sise le won lori.
0: Little lies becomes a lifestyle.
1: Iro kekeke yo wa di igbe aye
0: niyan. It becomes a lifestyle.
1: Yo wa di igbe aye
0: niyan. Little anger becomes a lifestyle.
1: Awon ibinu kekeke yo pada di igbese aye
0: ni becomes problem
1: yo wa di isoro
0: so I speak into your life
1: mo soro sinu aye re
0: that every issue growing silently in your home
1: gbogbo awon kan ti won dagba die die labe ni ni ile re
0: now in the name of Jesus Christ
1: ko gbogbo won ni papa mora ni oruko Jesu Christ
0: amen ohun keta ti mo fe ba soro le
1: lori the third thing I want to talk about
0: pipa awon kolokolo keke itisi egbe kan
1: ignoring all these little foxes
0: o nfun otalaye lati wonu ile
1: is giving the enemy the opportunity to penetrate
0: ignoring foxes give access to the enemy
1: pipa awon kolokolo kekeke wonyi ti o nfun ota ni agbara ti wole
0: Ephesians chapter 4 verse 27
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1: bibeli wi pe
0: and do not give the devil a foothold
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0: it invites enemy
1: o pe ota wole
0: when you ignore
1: nigba to ba ti pati
0: when you ignore unforgiveness
1: to ba ti pa aidarijiti
0: when you ignore anger
1: to ba ti pa ibinuti
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1: nigba to ba ti pa ikoruti
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1: o nfun esu ni agbara
0: so I want you to know this afternoon
1: mo fe ko mo ni osan yi
0: the devil does not need a big invitation
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1: oni lo iwe ipenila
0: a small door is enough for him
1: ileku kekere to si sile o ti to fun
0: that argument you ignore
1: ede ayede to pati yen
0: that issue you refuse to settle
1: oro to ko lati yanju yen
0: has become an entry point for the enemy.
1: O ti di ile ko ba wole fun ota.
0: And once the enemy enters.
1: Ni kete ti ota ba si ti wole.
0: You expand the problem.
1: Yo so isoro yen di nila.
0: You expand the problem.
1: Yo so isoro yen di nila.
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1: As you are hearing my voice, you this family.
0: Owo iyawo.
1: You husband or wife.
0: Iwo ma.
1: Children.
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1: As you are hearing my word.
0: So ti silekun fun ota lati wonu ile.
1: Have you not given the have you not opened the door for the enemy
0: Tori
1: to come in?
0: Tori pe o diban bi eni pe nkan kan o sele.
1: Because you are pretending as if nothing happened.
0: Awon oro kekeke e to gboju kuro nbe.
1: Those little things that you ignored.
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1: Those little friends you are keeping that your spouse doesn't know about.
0: O lo nera re.
1: You said he owns him himself or herself.
0: Ko lo aye e bo se wu.
1: He should spend himself, his life
0: or
1: her
0: life.
1: It's not so.
0: To ti lekun bo se nsi sile yen.
1: As you are opening that door.
0: Ti Satan ba ti wo inu ile.
1: The moment Satan enters.
0: Ti obirin ajeji wole.
1: And a strange woman enters.
0: Ti okunrin ajeji wole.
1: And a strange man enters.
0: Ti ore ajeji wole.
1: A strange friend enters.
0: Adini nla.
1: It will become great.
0: Asi soro yen din la ma yin
1: lowo. And make that issue very big.
0: Kolo kolo kekeke te ti sakiyesi te ngboju kuro nibe.
1: All those little foxes you identified but you ignore.
0: Ase Olorun le won jade ni oruko Jesu
1: Christ. The power of God shakes them out now in the name of Jesus.
0: Nitori kiyesi awon kan wonyi.
1: Because of the act of ignoring all this.
0: Kan kan ti mo fe kiyesi.
1: The fourth thing I want to consider.
0: O ne atubotan ainani
1: is the consequences of ignoring them.
0: Many families collapse gradually.
1: Opolopo idile ni won wo die die.
0: Let me show you how destruction happens.
1: Je fin kin fin han yin bi iwo pale
0: dile ti sele. Destruction doesn't happen suddenly.
1: Iparun okin dede sele lojiji.
0: It happens gradually.
1: Yo ma sele die die.
0: Communication will begin to reduce.
1: Iba ni soro yo ma lole.
0: Love will gradually fading.
1: Ife yo ma pora die die.
0: Understanding will be weak.
1: Igbora ni ye koni ni okun.
0: Respect disappear gradually.
1: Be ni bowo fun yo ma pare die die.
0: Involvement decrease.
1: Ikopa ona yo ma lole.
0: Love moving out gradually like smoke.
1: Ife yo ma jade die die gege bi ife.
0: Respect will disappear.
1: Ibowo fun yo pora.
0: Before you know it.
1: Ko to mo.
0: Two people are living together.
1: In your marriage, you won't be papo.
0: But they live together as strangers.
1: Won't be papo. Gege bi ajoji
0: si ra won. They hardly talk to one another.
1: Won kin saba bara won soro.
0: Some home, they use paper to communicate.
1: Ni opolopo idile miran, iwe pelebe ni won fi bara won soro.
0: Some use text message today.
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0: Won wa lori phone ti.
1: They will be on phones for so long a time.
0: Bi ati wo film ni won ma wo ni ruru nkan ni social media.
1: As they are watching films, so they will be watching so many things on social media.
0: How did it happen?
1: Bawo lo sisele.
0: Ignore foxes. When you ignore foxes.
1: Ti o ba ti pa awon kolokolo ti.
0: When you refuse to confront it.
1: To ko lati dojuko won.
0: No confrontation.
1: Ko si dojuko.
0: No correction.
1: Ko si ibawi.
0: No healing.
1: Ko si iwosan.
0: Just silence every time.
1: Idake ni ni gbogbo igba.
0: Silence every time.
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0: igba. It is not helping that home.
1: Ko ran idile yen lowo o.
0: Destroys that home.
1: O kan pa idile yen run ni.
0: And silence destroy the home.
1: Idake asi ma pa idile.
0: Neglect destroy the home.
1: Ipati o n pa idile run.
0: Rise up.
1: The day
0: confront it.
1: Edojuko.
0: Correct it.
1: Ese atuse.
0: Give time for healing.
1: E fi akoko sile
0: fun. 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
1: Ko si dake mo.
0: The Lord will help your home.
1: Oluwa yo ran idile re lowo.
0: In the name of Jesus Christ.
1: Mi oruko Jesu Christ.
0: Another thing that I want to discuss with us.
1: O miran ti mo fe ba wa soro le lori.
0: Ignoring foxes creates emotional damage.
1: Oni pipa awon kolokolo ti a ma fa iwo pale mo lara.
0: Imalara wanting cool or die.
1: Our emotion is gradually dying.
0: Kilo si muto fin cool or die.
1: And why is it dying gradually?
0: Oni pipa awon kolokolo kekeke ti tan gbojuku bi eni pe nkan kan sele.
1: Is by ignoring these little foxes pretending as if nothing happened.
0: Some of the deepest wound in families.
1: Lara ogbe tu po ninu idile.
0: They are not from big events like I said.
1: Won wa lati awon isele nla gege bi mo ti so.
0: They are from repeated small neglect.
1: Won wa lati awon ipati kekeke.
0: You never listen to me.
1: Oh, tete sile si mi.
0: My wife.
1: Iyawo mi.
0: You are not listening.
1: Oh, ma tete sile.
0: My husband.
1: Oko mi.
0: You are not listening.
1: Oh, boti mi.
0: Nigba ti o mi ba fe ba oko ro pe oko mi, my dear, my babe.
1: When some wives want to address their husband, my love, my babe, my dear.
0: Aloro.
1: We have discussion.
0: Mo ngbo.
1: Yes, I'm listening.
0: Iwo to Olorun gbo to woju eni to nsoro.
1: You that you say you are listening but you are not looking at the face of your spouse.
0: Lo nse.
1: You are saying you are listening but you are doing another thing.
0: Some don't care anymore.
1: Opolopo ti e nani mo.
0: They don't care anymore.
1: Won ti le lani rara.
0: Eni gba te ti toju ara yin mo, imalara yin o ma ku die die.
1: As you don't take care of yourself, emotion your emotion will begin to die.
0: Awon oro ajo sopo te nso tele ko saye mo. Imalara yin o ma ku die die.
1: Your resolutions you have mentioned said before, your emotions
0: so,
1: will be gradually all these bad things we begin to gather together.
0: And when issues are ignored, pain accumulates.
1: Idone lokan yo ma sele.
0: Pain accumulates.
1: Idone yo ma sele.
0: Problem will begin to happen in that system.
1: Isoro yo ma sele ni agbo ara yin.
0: And when pain accumulates,
1: nigba ti awon isoro won yin ba ti kura won
0: popo. Explosion is inevitable.
1: Ibugbamu o fe a sele.
0: So eni to ba ti dake.
1: One that has kept silent
0: to
1: silent
0: for sorrow.
1: Time. When he or she is about to talk, it will be like a bomb.
0: Gbogbo ti o etin foju fo tele.
1: All those things you have been ignoring
0: awa
1: before.
0: Awa hujade.
1: We just blow up.
0: Tori pe wahala o mo po si
1: ni. Because the problems will be multiplying.
0: Mo gbadura fun gbogbo eyin idile te nbe lo abi ohun mi ni osan yi.
1: I pray for every families under the influence of my voice this afternoon. That God will help you.
0: Lati dide lodi.
1: To stand against
0: ti awon kolokolo kile keke yin se.
1: To add to stand against the power of these little foxes.
0: The Lord will help us in the name of Jesus Christ. Another thing that I want to discuss under this is the word delay. Delay can lead to irreversible damage. There are some things that if addressed early, they can be easily fixed. But when delayed, they become complicated. And I want you to notice all this. One. A small crack
1: leads
0: to a broken wall. A small misunderstanding may lead to divorce. A small habit at home can result into addiction. So what am I saying? Delay is dangerous. Rise up. Challenge. Confront. Sit down. Talk about it. I prophetically say to your home,
1: Mosora, so tell us, you need delay, right?
0: What you refuse to correct early will not destroy your home in the name of Jesus Christ. So what you refuse to correct early may become difficult to correct later. I beg you
1: in the name of the Lord.
0: And finally, on that note, spiritual neglect is another major fault. So one of the biggest problems in family today is spiritual laziness. No more prayer. No reading of the scripture. No altar. And people think it doesn't matter. It matters. Because when prayer stops, protection reduces. When the altar is silent, the enemy speaks. Many homes are under attack today because they ignore their spiritual life. As I'm concluding, no family wakes up one day and say, we want to be destroyed. Destruction is gradual. Like I said, it starts with ignore issues. With unaddressed problems, silent ones, little foxes ignored daily until they finally destroy. But this afternoon, God is giving you a second chance. Your home will not be a victim. Your marriage will not collapse in the name of Jesus Christ. But you must make a decision. No more ignoring. I will not ignore my home again. In the name of Jesus Christ. Pray. Lord, forgive me for every issue ignored. All issues that I've ignored. Father, forgive me in the name of Jesus. Lord, give me boldness to confront what I've avoided. In the name of Jesus Christ. Every spirit of procrastination in my life, die now in the name of Jesus. Every damage caused by delay, be repaired today in the name of Jesus. Thank you, Father.
1: Baba Eshun. I pray for every home here this afternoon. All those things you ignore, causing trouble in your marriage today,
0: may the Lord
1: give us victory over them in the name of Jesus.
0: In Jesus' name we have prayed.
1: Ni oruko Jesu Kristi ni agbadura.
0: Bakana ani ki a ma gbagbe eto isoji to nbo ni ojo isimi to nbo.
1: Likewise, we are reminding you the revival coming up coming Sunday.
0: Ti o bere ninu ijo Bilo Baptist Church Mission Road.
1: That will begin at Bilo Baptist Church Mission Road.
0: Ni ilu Ore.
1: At Ore.
0: Ni ojo 17 de 20 osu ti a wa yi.
1: On 17th to 28th of this month.
0: As we be addressing the topic.
1: About mani se pelu akoye.
0: Guarding the family fine.
1: Dida bobo ajara
0: idile. Dealing with little foxes.
1: Nini se pelu awon kolokolo kekeke.
0: The family fine.
1: Dida bobo ajara idile.
0: Dealing with the little foxes.
1: Nini se pelu awon kolokolo kekeke.
0: Family members, bring your friends. The Lord will help you. As you are
1: helping us for this ministry,
0: number four,
1: our account number
0: 10-27-30-9497. Bila Baptist Church, or Radio Evangelism, UBA. ki oluwa ki o bu kon yin.
1: May the Lord bless you.
0: Bi e tin tete gbo wa.
1: As you are listening to us. 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
0: God
1: next Sunday.
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2: This is to inform the general public that the Akinrin Educational Foundation wishes to announce the commencement of the 2026 edition of His Royal Majesty Oba Johnson Kolade Otitoju Akinrin of Akinrin Land annual inter-school debate and essay competition. This prestigious academic showcase is designed to foster intellectual excellence among students from Kogi and Ekiti states. Interested schools within the designated states are invited to register via www.akinrineducationfoundation.com. As from April 28th, 2026. For further inquiries, call 0816-205-7574. Groundbreaking ceremony for Kogi and Ekiti States take place on May 11th and 13th respectively, while the grand finale holds on June 13th, 2026 during the Akinrin Day. Debate winners will take home high-end laptops and tablets for the runners-up plus significant scholarship support. For the essay category, a grand cash prize of 250,000 naira will be made available to the most outstanding essayist. Signed, Aribido David Jayoba, Coordinator, Akinrin Educational Foundation and Chairman Planning Committee, Akinrin Day 2026.
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4: Vacancy, vacancy, vacancy. A reputable private secondary school in Akure is in need of the service of the following people: physics teacher, chemistry teacher, biology teacher, mathematics teacher, other workers, security men, drivers, house masters, house mistress, cooks. Interesting candidates should contact the management on 0803-725-2383. 0803-725-2383. Thank you.
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2: The word heals. 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
3: Exceeding abundantly above. I'm going to take my text from one of my favorite scripture verses. Ephesians 3:20. Exceeding abundantly above. Ephesians 3:20. Now unto him that is able to do exceeding abundantly above all that we ask or think, according to the power that worketh in us. So you need to know who you are asking. You need to know his ability. The scripture says he has ability and is a doer. And when he decides to visit a person, he does exceeding abundantly above what that person can ask or think, according to the power that worketh in us. One of his names, El Shaddai, is a powerful Hebrew name for God, most commonly translated as God Almighty, signifying his supreme power, sufficiency, and ability to provide and nourish his people. Often linked to concepts of strength, mountains, and motherly provision. This name appears in the Bible, particularly during the patriarchal period, when God established covenants to emphasize his role as the powerful, all-sufficient one who fulfills promises. El Shaddai, the all-sufficient one. This highlights God's omnipotence and ability to meet every need. I don't know what need you have this year. El Shaddai means the God of breast, the double-breasted one. It also suggests God's power to overcome all opposition to achieve his purposes. I pray for you this morning that God's purpose for your life will be established this year 2026 in Jesus' name. In essence, El Shaddai is a name of immense comfort and power, representing God as the source of all blessing, strength, and provision, able to accomplish what seems impossible. Unto him. So who is that him? Who is that him in that scripture? Unto him who is able to do. The Apostle Paul said that I might know him. It's what you know of him or what you know about him that determines how much you can ask for. The more you know him and you know his ability and his powers, the more you will have faith to ask for more. The inexhaustible God. Exodus 3:10-15. Exodus 3:10-15. Come now, therefore, and I will send thee unto Pharaoh, that thou mayest bring forth my people, the children of Israel, out of Egypt. And Moses said unto God, Who am I that I should go unto Pharaoh, and that I should bring forth the children of Israel out of Egypt? And he said, Certainly I will be with thee. May God be with you this year, 2026, in Jesus' name. And this shall be a token unto thee that I have sent thee. When thou hast brought the people out of Egypt, ye shall serve God upon this mountain. And Moses said unto God, Behold, when I come unto the children of Israel, and shall say unto them, The God of your fathers has sent me unto you, and they shall say to me, What is his name? What name do you know God by? What is his name? You get somewhere and you just meeting that person for the first time, you introduce yourselves. What is his name? What shall I say unto them? And God said unto Moses, I am that I am. And he said, Thus shalt thou say unto the children of Israel, I am hath sent me unto you. And God said moreover unto Moses, Thus shalt thou say unto the children of Israel, The Lord God of your fathers, the God of Abraham, the God of Isaac, and the God of Jacob hath sent me unto you. This is my name forever, and this is my memorial unto all generations. I am that I am is my name forever, and this is my memorial unto all generations. I said, your understanding or knowledge or perception of God determines what you are able to ask for.

I was talking earlier on about some person that had come to see me and all of that. And when God dropped in my spirit a certain amount, he said, don't tell him, because he does not have faith for that thing. It's your own faith that will draw it down. Exodus 6, 1 to 3. Exodus 6, 1 to 3. Then the Lord said unto Moses, now shalt thou see what I will do to Pharaoh. For with a strong hand shall he let them go, and with a strong hand shall he drive them out of his land. And God spoke unto Moses and said unto him, I am the Lord. Earlier on he said, go and tell them that I am, I sent you. And God spoke unto Moses and said unto him, I am the Lord. And I appeared unto Abraham and unto Isaac and unto Jacob by the name God Almighty. But by my name Jehovah was I not known unto them. Abraham, Isaac, and Jacob. He said they knew me as God Almighty. But they did not know me by this name, Jehovah.

I don't know what name, by which name that you know God. I went somewhere in 2015. I went for a program in Texas, in America. And I just checked in at the reception, and they had given me the room card. So I was going to the lift to go up. And I heard somebody call one name in Texas. So I didn't pay attention. And the person called the name again. And I didn't pay attention because I'm like, in this Texas, it can't be me. No. And the person kept on calling the name. And I realized that the voice was coming nearer. So I said to myself, in this Texas. So I turned around and I saw two ladies, sisters. We had grown up together in the university. So I said, okay. Awon ile mo mi dele. These ones know me from way back. What name? By what name or what names?

0: was spoken. In every situation that I find myself, the most important thing for me is to hear God speak about that situation. Once he speaks, the matter is settled. According to that which was spoken, so shall thy seed be, and be not weak in faith. A person can have faith, but it can be weak faith. He considered not his own body now dead, when he was about 100 years, neither yet the deadness of Sarah's womb. He staggered not at the promise of God. He staggered not at that which God has spoken through unbelief, but was strong in faith. There is weak faith and strong faith, giving glory to God and being fully persuaded. A person can be persuaded but not fully persuaded. And being fully persuaded, what he had promised, he was able also to perform. Hebrews 10, 22 to 23. Let us draw near with a true heart in full assurance of faith. The other scripture says, be fully persuaded. Let us draw near with a true heart in full assurance of faith, having our hearts sprinkled from an evil conscience and our bodies washed with pure water. Let us hold fast. Have you seen where police arrest somebody before? They will hold his trousers fast. That's how to hold on to God and his word.
1: All creation trembles at...
2: Amen. Glory to God. Hope you've been blessed by this message. You're welcome to join the glorious kingdom of God by accepting Jesus Christ as your Lord and Savior. 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The church is the people, and the people are the church. 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
2: And when Abraham heard that his brother was taken to captive.
0: Verse 14.
2: And when Abraham heard that his brother was taken to captive,
0: uh-huh.
2: He hanged his friend's servant,
0: yes.
2: Born in his own house,
0: yes.
2: 318.
0: 318 because of one person.
2: And pursued them unto Dan.
0: Yes.
2: And he divided himself against them.
0: Uh-huh.
2: He and his servants.
0: Yes.
2: By night and smote them.
0: Yes.
2: And pursued them unto Hobah.
0: Yes.
2: Which is on the left hand of Damascus.
0: Uh-huh.
2: And he brought back all the goods. And also brought again his brother Lot and his goods and the women also and the people. And the king of Sodom went out to meet him after his return from the slaughter of Sodomia and of the kings that were with him and the value of Shevin, which is the king Deo. And Melchizedek, king of Salem, brought forth bread and wine and was the priest of the Most High
0: Verse
2: God.
0: Verse 20.
2: And blessed be the Most High God, which shall deliver thy enemies unto thy hand. And he gave him tithes of all.
0: Amen.
2: Amen.
0: Listen very carefully. Abraham gathered 318 people.
1: Abraham, ó mú àwọn èèyàn tó lé ní
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1: We must rescue this person.
0: Ó dẹ̀ múra.
1: And he got
0: sí oko.
1: And he went to the battle.
0: Ogun abiti Lot wa.
1: He went to where Lot was.
0: Ode da Lot.
1: And delivered him.
0: Ara awon ti wa wa no church.
1: This kind of people, if they are in the church,
0: iru won ni

0: integrity in the church. They are the ones that are faithful to their tithes.
1: The Bible
0: says, after he went to war and rescued his brother, he paid all tithes.
1: Tithes
0: of everything.

0: Obijo.
1: They are the ones that do a great thing in the church.
0: Kì í ṣe àwọn tí ń kájọ lójú.
1: Not the people that overrate some things.
0: I have some people here like that.
1: Mo ní àwọn èèyàn kan bẹ́ẹ̀.
0: A man built a house.
1: Arákùnrin kan kọ́ ilé.
0: Out of the flat.
1: Nínú àyàrá tó yọ.
0: And he said, Baba. Nínú
1: ó ní bàbá.
0: Mo fún yín níbí.
1: I give you this apartment.
0: Mo ní mo nílé.
1: I said, I have my own house. I said,
0: no. Ito.
1: But I give it to the church. If there's any pastor that doesn't have a house, give them this building to be
0: living in.
1: The second person.
0: Bear.
1: So like
0: that
1: I bring two
0: flats.
1: I give prayer center of God one. I know you will not live
0: there.
1: But I give it to God. If you see people that are industrious that don't have a house on their head, give it to them. And there are some people they build more than 10 houses that you don't see someone to give it.
0: Abuja.
1: He built a house. He gave me one house.
0: Or flat attachment.
1: It was a flat attachment. I said, I'm not living in Abuja. I'm not staying in Abuja. I said, okay, whenever you come, use it to rest.
0: My friend.
1: Okay, use it to rest.
0: Uncle F. Miniododon.
1: He gave me the house rent every year. He built the second building.
0: He gave me part of it.
1: I said, that is enough. Whenever we are going to Abuja now, it is one of those houses my people lodge into.
0: I want you to sinto John Lugia to follow.
1: Those people that don't overrate anything to give unto God.
0: I want to John Lugia.
1: Those people that the challenges of their neighbor are so concerned. People were urinating and excreting all over this place. I was expecting somebody to rise up and say, Daddy, let us build a toilet.
0: Hallelujah.
1: Hallelujah.
0: Abrahamic set of people in the church.
1: What category do you belong
0: to?
1: Abraham was the one that rescued Lot. Those people that are so hospitable. Those people that can spend even to the last card on some.
0: By the time I started the ministry,
1: for
0: complete 3-5 years, I don't preach on tithes, I don't preach on giving.
1: Fun bi odun meta si marun mi o ti wa lori da mewa abi fifun ni.
0: Asi ai mo wa rent tin wa si lori processing gojuma give money akile ni say. Se ko wa si wa su jobo orun ni.
1: I was imagining, is there no preaching on the heavenly
0: until God told me.
1: Until the battle Allah has offered me.
0: If the preaching of prosperity you want to preach to win the soul for me, preach it.
1: To ba je pe iwasu ona oro ni wa wa si fawon eyan ti won fi to mi wa iwasu na
0: ase mo nko ba awon omo ijo ni ngba ti san to e ki won se fun won.
1: I don't even know that I was supplicating my members when I did not tell them the right thing.
0: Listen,
1: I tell you sile
0: wo. I was brought up in a Muslim home.
1: Inu le Muslimi ni agbebi mi.
0: I understand what they call zakat and jaka.
1: The difference
0: between zakat and jaka.
1: Ni awon ara Muslimi o ye mi dada.
0: I don't want to go to that area today.
1: Mi o fe so lo sibe loni.
0: Sugar, iru eyan wo lo je nu
1: jo. What kind of person are you in the church?
0: Abraham oroju elejo ri.
1: Abraham is not a backbiter of anybody.
0: Won ki wa si omo ni keji won.
1: They did not look for the mistake of others.
0: That Olorun bere nkan lo Abraham.
1: When God asked something from Abraham,
0: ko so fun yawo e.
1: He didn't tell his wife
0: because he understand that if God wants his wife to know about it, he will talk to his wife.
1: Nitori pe o ni oye yen wi pe Tolorun ba fe ki mo ki yawo o mo si o ma so fun.
0: Abraham ti kuro oruko Abraham loni, kan go so fun Sarah ni.
1: We wouldn't be hearing about Abraham's name out today had it been it told Sarah.
0: En ton wa mo mo opo odun to bi omo logo logo odun ko wa lo ton pe Oluwa so pe mo ta bi yen ka wa pa ka gurubo.
1: Someone that

0: was barren for so many years and they gave birth at her old age. Are you not telling the person? God said we should sacrifice this boy. That would have been the point where his glory would have seen.
1: Abraham set up people. They don't even seek opinion from anybody.
0: And when you be Abraham, what they keep by him, Lord,
1: they do according to the scripture, according to the Holy Spirit put in their mind.
0: Woman, she
1: they don't see the opinion. Nobody can convince them. Hallelujah. Abraham said,
0: Abraham did what God wanted. There's nowhere you wouldn't hear the name of Abraham.
1: Abraham makes set of people.
0: And when you be Abraham,
1: and when you mama,
0: only people.
1: I want to alone better.
0: God, the people that God loves.
1: And why did God love them? Why did God love them?
0: Because
1: they do the will of God.
0: You tell me what my chef fell on.
1: I let you lose your one girl. If you make one girl, you better treat
0: her. He treated the angels right, not knowing that they were angels. That was how he succeeded.
1: Hallelujah.
0: Hallelujah.
1: Negata debi.
0: When we got here,
1: and I let me ne 50,000.
0: Then we were buying a plot here around 50,000. And I told you then,
1: I was in Thailand at 12,000.
0: Then Austin was selling this place 35,000.
1: More time is coming. We shall be buying land. Yeah, 5 million.
0: More as well. But if I come back, plot in Lekoni be I'm at an it be 5 million.
1: Ah, we are not. Money very 5 million.
0: People were saying, "Ah, where we
1: 5 million to talk quality
0: to build house in this place even."
1: Is 10 million.
0: Now, a land within this church vicinity, a plot is around 10 million.
1: There's
0: something we want to do here. I can know of a woman. She went to her to sell her grinding machine in order to contribute to the work of God in the
1: ministry.
0: Those people that fight for the church.
1: It's
0: what category do you belong? Are you a gossiper?
1: Oh, the medical cattle selling on joy, Koso.
0: You will never say a good thing that happened in this church.
1: Like Abrahamic set of people in the church.
0: And when you'll be Abraham in the new
1: not
0: church,
1: not to waste our time.
0: That's
1: the number two.
0: I want to
1: get you. If lesson,
0: where we led our
1: people like
0: lesson.
1: Nehemiah.
0: And when you'll be Nehemiah,
1: a man of integrity.
0: Oh, Jen, your Lord.
1: A faithful man.
0: Oh, Jen, your Lord, don't do it.
1: The man that has passion for his people.
0: And it's only Tarafan when you're
1: there. He has passion for his own country.
0: Only Tarafan really there.
1: He has passion for the work of God.
0: Only Tarasi Shalom.
1: I want to draw to know one more for his
0: Shalom. Those that stood that spend their money for God.
1: Bible is up there.
0: The Bible says,
1: the practical lesson.
0: Where the lesson was being read. That he went to the presence of the king to stay. He was among the children that was taken captive to the, from the land of Judah.
1: Jerusalem.
0: That was taken out of Jerusalem.
1: Practical lesson, chapter 2.
0: Read that Nehemiah chapter 2.
2: Nítorí náà.
1: Yes.
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2: mo soko
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1: yes
2: mo si bi pe
1: o to
0: Nehemiah chapter 1 verse 2 to verse 4. That is what brought about his sadness. The rest are in trouble. He was uncomfortable.

0: If you ask some pastors to fast now, it will be as if you are forcing them.
1: Pastor, tiens, colo rioke, tiens, and so long, to colo rioke, and walk by door, Jamaica, and walk by Jamaica, or Tokata, or Mugoki, or Togede.
0: The residing pastor that the general of Asia took them to mountain to fast for 7 days. After 2 days, pastor went behind to be taking that if you can't endure this, please don't even bother to come.
1: Never your coro coro.
0: And they stylishly walk out.
1: Banana. Ati coke.
0: And coke.
1: Obey about lupo.
0: Whenever you use it,
1: Hallelujah. So our door unlock but already loading.
0: Now he was now clapping. Who does the eyes of God does not see?
1: Ne Maya.

0: comfortable to sit in the church. And I have my own chair at home. How will I be an engineer? There are people who will be working here and I will not contribute anything. How will I be a carpenter? That I will not be able to work in this place. When we started this mountain, people were sweating. I was even among them. Nobody that God did not, all of us, God favored us. At the point now, there's a capital who even gave work. He turned himself to a boss. If you do something contrary, I will make an announcement. If you do not do well, I will make the announcement.
1: Hallelujah.
0: Hallelujah. What kind of person do you belong
1: to?
0: Some of you, it is only when the prophet is around.
1: Nehemiah
0: entered into fasting and prayer. When he got to Jerusalem, the Bible says he went out at night. He did something called physical survey. What can I do? Those people that want to work with, how will we progress together?

0: is what I will do. And Nehemiah started this war. He got to a stage.
1: Sambalati.
0: This category of people.
1: Sambalat,
0: Tobayan.
1: Chapter
0: 4, Nehemiah.
1: Verse 7.
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1: Hallelujah.
2: Hallelujah.
1: What a stage
0: come. He got a stage.
1: What that guy said, no.
0: They wanted to stop that work.
1: Nehemiah was so
0: no. Nehemiah said no.
1: They don't believe on impossibility.
0: What say bag big but one by one bag big but Koshese gole wa.
1: Koshese ame miruel. I don't believe on impossibility.
0: Ni temio ni o bag big but ikoko wa.
1: Koshese. I want to do anything.
0: He come back. But if I
1: show. Oh, Koshese.
0: It must be possible.
1: And likewise, every member of the church, you must be a victim.
0: When you got to a point,
1: Nehemiah said,
0: for this work to stop, the lives of the enemies will be wasted.
1: It must be an embodiment of boldness.
0: The Nehemiah Jenny Tony Boya. You be moving with God.
2: You moving with God.
0: You continue the work. And they were never tired.
1: You
0: got to a stage.
2: What is she like? You don't know why?
1: Yes.
2: He died. I want my condemnation. He
1: died.
2: He get it. The Oko. Apota. Tionu. Ati Hamoramu. I want to duro na ibogbo ile Juda.
1: Thank you. Chapter 6.
0: Oli Kefa.
1: Verse 1.
0: Ese kini.
1: Nigba. Yes.
2: What is she? Nigba ti Sambalati ati Tobaya ati Gesumo ara Arabia. Ati awon ota iyoku gba pe mo ti mo di na.
1: Yes.
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1: Yes.
2: Mo si ranse si won pe
1: mo na se pe
2: emi se ise nla
1: kan
2: emi ko le so kale.
1: Hallelujah.
2: Hallelujah.
1: The many ototo
0: four different times
1: ni na se si pe wa
0: that the same message to him that come
1: mi o le fi se ile.
0: He said I can't leave this work.
1: Elomi nu yin ko le fi tare le ko bo ti Olorun.
0: Some of you cannot put aside what belongs to you and attend to the things of God. Those people that are so conscious of themselves. Nehemiah said, I will not come.
1: I
0: fought different times. He got a stage. And Sambalat wrote a note. He wrote a letter and lied.
2: I don't know you lie. I want to get rid of some of you. He what? I want to do that role. That is short. Nitori ti eyin ni won se mo di na.
1: Yes.
2: Ki won le je oba won.
1: Amen. Ma gbo.
0: Listen.
1: Iro tuntun pa run yen.
0: A new line.
1: But akekan ju eniyan.
0: But he was so brave.
1: O gbe ise yen ru.
0: He make sure he finish.
1: Awon eyan ti ki so.
0: Those people that never get tired.
1: Won ki listen si awon mo ni keji.
0: They don't listen to hearsay.
1: Won ki wo. Won ki wo aso mo ni keji won.
0: They don't look at the mistake of their fellow.
1: Awon lo to eniyan.
0: They are the ones that are so honest.
1: And they prop who want to have us.
0: If you ask them to give a narration of their account, they will never fail.
1: Oh, they say she ori.
0: And they prosper.
1: Amen.
0: All of you contributing to the project of God at this moment,
1: number
0: you will
1: three.
0: Not succeed in Jesus'
1: number
0: name.
1: Number three.
0: Eketa.
1: Onimokuni, do not be set of people. Kimokuni.
2: Jonabic.
1: And when you be Jonah.
0: Oh, the third category is people of like Jonah.
1: And when the book of Jonah,
0: it was Jonah.
1: I want you all alone, and he said, to us,
0: the people that God will send them a message and they will flee.
1: And when you all alone,
0: the set of people that God will bless, and for them to contribute to the work of God, they will retract.
1: Allah, ri elomi nle ko to yan Jonah pe lo so be fun mi.
0: God saw another person before he appointed Jonah to go on that mission.
1: Lo ba sa lo.
0: He ran away.
1: O le ma gbo ipe ti emi.
0: You may be hearing spiritual call.
1: Olorun wa sinu je lati wa se kankan. Oro sinu jo yi.
0: God sent you to this church to come and do something.
1: You may be a medical practitioner.
0: O le je

0: If you fail to do your responsibility, God will raise another person. He will appoint another person.
1: And I want to appeal to you. So
0: that devil will not be taking money away from you.
1: So that
0: enemy will not be threatening you.
1: When it comes to the work of God,
0: don't let anything be too big for you to do for God whenever it comes to God's project.
1: Jonah
0: ran away from the presence of God.
1: He
0: went to a ship going to Tarsus. Because God's anger was on earth, a great storm rose against the ship. The ship was about to sink. Because Jonah was inside that ship. So some people, it is when we ask them to do something, that was when they will excuse themselves to
1: use themselves.
0: If God has given you so much IQ, make sure you use it, be useful here in the church of God. Those that serve in the presence of God. Now we want to do a work. They stand. You want to do this? I cannot come and kill myself.
1: 1 million.
0: How much is that? Our children will enter
1: into school.
0: Let's go. Does that guarantee me to enter into
1: school?
0: The chairs you are sitting on, it is some people that
1: work.
0: It is people that bought this chair you are sitting on.
1: Say Jonah,
0: are you a Jonah kind of person?
1: Oh, the story is alone being binu.
0: Because you don't know the reason why God is angry. People were shouting on God.
1: Oh, man, to say.
0: Do you know what he did?
2: Ṣùgbọ́n Jonah sọ̀kalẹ̀ lọ sí ẹgbẹ́ ọkàn. 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
0: This kind of storm has never arose against them before.
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0: Those people that will be saying,
1: I'm not going to
0: die. It is out of that life.
1: I will pray for somebody here this morning. Anything called
0: lack
1: is out in your life in the name of Jesus.
2: Amen.
0: But what have you done? What have you firstly done?
1: You
0: that you cannot even dash someone out of your money. Before I started the ministry, out of my life, I do give to people. I have a lot of time. Today is not the day to talk. But
1: which set of people are you in the church?
0: You like a Jonah implicators. Those people, they are not interested in God's work.
1: Which type of people are you? Which set of people are you in the church? That's why you see go and tell say okay, then law.
0: Those of you that you are doing, you see that you always go to the top.
1: I love you and everyone.
0: Please, please.
1: Thank you very much.
0: I share your life.
1: God bless you. Oh me to one what do you a power go webe? A judges could up a man. You trafuye. Only day a mati wa out your order. Me or call Jesu Rawa. Oh, the offer Jesu Rawa. If I met your law, it about your man. I know Lord Marie. Come on, by law. Lord God Jesus, Oluwawa.
2: Amen. Amen.

0: 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I'm Dr. Okpeoluwa Oluyemin, and it's a real joy to have you join us for another uplifting edition of your favorite program, Inspirational Time. 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
0: Our first hymn today is titled Jesus Shall Reign Wherever the Sun. Jesus Shall Reign Wherever the Sun is one of the most enduring missionary hymns in Christian worship, expressing a vision of Christ's universal kingship. The text was written by Isaac Watts, often called the father of English hymnody, and first published in 1719 in his collection, The Psalms of David, imitated in the language of the New Testament. The hymn is a poetic paraphrase of Psalm 72, which speaks of a righteous king whose dominion extends to the ends of the earth. Watt's motivation for writing this hymn was deeply rooted in his desire to reinterpret the Psalms through a distinctly Christian lens. Rather than focusing solely on the historical context of ancient Israel, he sought to highlight their fulfillment in Jesus Christ. In this hymn, Watt presents Christ not merely as a local or national ruler, but as a global king whose reign transcends geography, culture, and time. This reflects the growing missionary consciousness of the 18th century, where there was increasing emphasis on spreading Christianity worldwide. The scriptural references we can deduce from these hymns are Psalm 72, verse 8, Philippians 2, verses 10 to 11, Matthew 28, verse 19. Enjoy yourself as you listen.

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1: Our next hymn is titled, For My Sake and the Gospel's Goal. For My Sake and the Gospel's Goal is a well-known missionary hymn that emphasizes sacrifice, obedience, and commitment to the spread of Christian message. The text was written by Frank Houghton and first published in 1961. Houghton, who served as a missionary bishop in China, wrote the hymn out of his deep personal experience with his missionary work and the challenges faced in proclaiming the gospel across cultures. The motivation behind the hymn is closely tied to Houghton's desire to inspire Christians to embrace the cost of discipleship, having witnessed this hardship, displacement, and even persecution in the mission field. He sought to remind believers that following Christ often involves sacrifice. The hymn calls Christians to a life of a surrender, urging them to leave comfort behind for my sake and the gospel's goal, echoing a spirit of a total dedication to God's mission. The central theme of the hymn is the paradox of loss and gain in the Christian life. It highlights that those who give up worldly security for the sake of Christ will ultimately find deeper spiritual fulfillment. This reflects the broader Christian teaching that true life is found not in self-preservation, but in self-giving service. The scriptural references we can deduce from this hymn are Mark 8, verse 35, Matthew 16, verse 24, Matthew 28, verses 19 to 20. Enjoy yourself as you listen.

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1: Our next hymn is titled Greatest a Charming Sound. Greatest a Charming Sound is a classic hymn that celebrates the beauty and power of God's grace in the life of a believer. The text was written by Philip Doddridge, an 18th century English minister and theologian, and was first published in 1755, shortly after his death, in a collection of his hymns and religious works. Doddridge's motivation for writing this hymn was rooted in his deep concern for personal faith and spiritual transformation. As a pastor and an educator,

He emphasized heartfelt religion rather than mere outward observance. In this hymn, he focuses on the doctrine of grace, God's unmerited favor towards sinners as the foundation of salvation. The hymn reflects a personal and experiential understanding of grace, portraying it not just as a theological concept, but as a source of comfort, joy, and assurance. The central theme of the hymn is the saving and sustaining power of divine grace. Lines such as, "Grace first contrived the way to save rebellious man," highlight the belief that salvation originates entirely from God's initiative, not human effort. The hymn also underscores the ongoing role of grace in the believer's life, guiding, preserving, and ultimately bringing them to eternal glory. The emphasis aligns with the broader Protestant teaching of salvation by grace alone. The scripture references we can deduce from this hymn are Ephesians 2, verses 8 to 9, 2 Timothy, verse 1 to 9. Enjoy yourself as you listen.

As we gently draw the curtain on this evening's edition of Inspirational Time, I encourage you to pause, reflect, and carry the message of tonight deep within your heart. The sacred melodies we shared, both ancient and modern, are more than just songs. They are verses of grace, reminders of a love that never fails, and whispers of hope for every weary soul. To our cherished

0: Listening, thank you for allowing us into your space once again, into your homes, your cars, and your heart. Your presence week after week is the heartbeat of this program, and we are truly honored to walk this journey of inspiration and faith with you. A special word of appreciation goes to the hardworking team behind the scenes, our incredible technical director and our ever creative producers, Mr. Olakunle Ladimeji, from Department of Mass Communication at Ivas University, and everyone at About 88.9 who pours their time, skills, and dedication into making each episode impactful and seamless. Your commitment does not go unnoticed. We also extend our deepest gratitude to our sponsor at Ivas University Award, a beacon of excellence and integrity. Until we meet again on another soul-lifting edition of Inspirational Time, I remain your host, Dr. Koyoluwa Oluyemi. Stay inspired, stay encouraged, and always remember that your story is still unfolding. The best is yet to come. Have a good night.
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0: Good evening and thanks for joining us on Weekend File from Adaba 88.9 FM Akure, reaching you from Ilaramoke, Ondo State, in tonight's edition. During what descendants fought alleged attempt to impose new traditional ruler, Kogi State University expels four students over alleged misconduct. Serap demands probe over alleged missing public funds. We bring you details of this and other stories in a moment. Please stay with us. I am Olabisi Olaniyoluwasegun.
1: This is the news.
0: The General War Descendants Union has advised Governor Lucky Aiyedatiwa against any move to remove the Olu of General War Olawale Inspiration Ajimosu and install another monarch in the community. The union alleged that plans were underway to install one Jackson Okorisa as the Olu of Jiriwo, despite an ongoing court case over the stool. The union said Oba Ajimosu was appointed as the Oloja of Jiriwo in 2021 by the Olugbo of Ugbo, who acted as the prescribed authority. The stool was later elevated to a recognized status by the Ondo State government on August 24, 2022, following recommendations before the Ajana Commission, making Ajimosu the recognized Olu of Jiriwo. However, the union alleged that the state government initiated an illegal process in September 2025 to impose another candidate on the community, prompting the monarch to seek legal redress at the High Court in Okitipupa. It warned against any attempt to install another monarch while the matter remains before the court. It urged Governor Aiyedatiwa and residents to avoid actions that could cause tension in the community. The management of Confluence University of Science and Technology of Osara Kogi State has expelled four undergraduate students and rusticated one student over alleged cases of misconduct, including lesbianism, physical assault, and cyber-related offenses. The sanctions followed investigations by the institution students' disciplinary committee, whose recommendations were approved at the university's 30th regular Senate meeting held on April 29, 2026. In a separate letter signed by the Deputy Registrar, Academic Affairs, Gbadafu, two female students, Ezekiel Precious Omenike, a 200-level economic student, and Aku Joy Jr., a 200-level accounting student, who were expelled over alleged involvement in lesbianism. Also expelled was Musa Abdulhakim Onimisi, a 200-level petroleum and gas engineering student, for alleged physical assault and stabbing of another student, while another student was rusticated over cyber-related misconduct. The university management says that the decisions are part of efforts to enforce discipline, maintain moral standards, and ensure a safe learning environment on campus. The Nigerian Navy has recovered about 1,600 liters of suspected illegally refined automotive gas oil during a recent operation in Rivers State. In a statement by the Director of Naval Information, Navy Captain Abiodun Folorunsho, the operation was carried out under Operation Delta Sentinel by personnel of the Nigerian Navy ship Soro following credible intelligence on illegal refining activities. The statement notes that the operation took place at Okolomade community in Abwa Odua local government area of River State near the border with Bayelsa State. It adds that the suspect fled on sighting naval personnel while the recovered products were handled in line with operational procedures. The Navy says the operation is part of ongoing efforts to dismantle illegal refining networks and curb crude oil theft in the Niger Delta region. The River State Police Command has banned the operation of mini commercial buses with tinted glasses on registered vehicles and vehicles without number plates across the state with immediate effect. The spokesperson of the command, Blessing Agabi, reaffirmed that the restriction on tricycles, popularly known as keke, and motorcycles remain in force. It said the directive was introduced to tackle the increasing cases of one-chance robberies, kidnapping and other criminal activities in Port Harcourt and other parts of the state. The police command also stressed the need for stronger collaboration between divisional police officers, local security outfits, and community stakeholders to improve intelligence gathering and public safety. The Joint Admissions and Matriculation Board, JAM, has said it will hold its 2020

The delegation is expected to understudy Nigeria's centralized admission system as part of efforts to improve their own tertiary education admission process. The Socioeconomic Rights and Accountability Project, SERAP, has called on President Bola Tinubu to order an urgent investigation into the alleged disappearance or diversion of 26.9 billion naira from the Universal Service Provision Fund. In a letter by its deputy director, Kolawole Oluwadare, the missing funds were said to be linked to unaccounted expenditures, failure to remit public money, irregular contract awards, and payments of services not rendered. SERAP said the allegations were based on findings contained in the Auditor General's report published in September 2025. It urges the Minister of Communications, Innovation and Digital Economy, Bosun Tijani, and the Secretary of the USPF, Yomi Aruwoshafe, to account for the whereabouts of the funds. SERAP called on the Attorney General of the Federation, Latif Agbimi, and anti-corruption agencies to investigate the allegations and prosecute anyone found culpable. The group maintained that addressing the allegations was necessary to protect public trust and ensure accountability in the communications sector. 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Still to come tonight, foreign entertainment and sports news. Stay with us. We'll be right back.

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1: 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And now to the rest of the bulletin. And foreign news tonight, New Zealand is set to introduce a new citizenship test for migrants in the second half of 2027, marking a major overhaul of its naturalization process. Under the new policy, applicants for citizenship by grant will be required to sit a 20-question in-person multiple-choice exam conducted in English. To pass, candidates must correctly answer at least 15 questions. The test will assess knowledge of New Zealand's legal system, democratic structures, and civic responsibilities. The exam will cover key topics such as the Bill of Rights Act, human rights, voting rights, democratic principles, the structure of government, selected criminal offences, and regulations on entry and exit from the country. New Zealand's Minister of Internal Affairs, Brooke Van Velden, says the reform is aimed at ensuring new citizens understand

and the country's core democratic values. She added that the test will confirm applicants have sufficient knowledge of their rights and responsibilities before being granted citizenship. On entertainment, Nollywood actor Latif Adedimeji stole part of the spotlight at the 2026 African Magic Viewers' Choice Awards, AMVCA, after his movie Lisabi, A Legend Is Born, won Best Indigenous Language Film in West Africa. The 12th edition of the AMVCA was held on Saturday night in Lagos to celebrate excellence in African film, television and digital storytelling. Lisabi defeated other nominated films, including The Serpent's Gift, Labake Olododo Aljana, and Aljana and Olorisha. Colors of Fire also emerged as one of the biggest winners of the night, taking home awards for Best Costume Design and Best Art Direction. Another major winner was My Father's Shadow, which won Best Writing for a Movie, Best Movie, Best Overall Film, Best Director, Best Sound, and Sound Design, as well as Best Music Score. In the acting categories, Linda Ejiofor won Best Supporting Actress for The Hurt and Best Lead Actress for The Serpent's Gift. In our sports, the Nigeria Basketball Federation has appointed former NBA coach David Fizdale as the new head coach of Nigeria's men national basketball team, the Tigers. The Federation says the appointment is part of efforts to strengthen the technical structure of Nigerian basketball and build a team capable of competing at the highest international level. The new coach, who previously coached NBA sides including the Memphis Grizzlies and the New York Knicks, also served as an assistant coach with the Phoenix between 2023 and 2025. The NBBF says the 51-year-old brings elite coaching experience, leadership qualities, and extensive knowledge of the game to the national team setup. The new coach has already set his sights on leading the Tigers to qualification for the 2028 Olympic Games in Los Angeles. Nigeria's qualification journey is expected to begin at the 2027 FIBA Basketball World Cup African qualifiers in Luanda, Angola, where the team will face Angola, Guinea, Tunisia, and Rwanda. And that sports news brings us to the end of today's edition of Weekend File, as edited by Yemi Lawal. On behalf of the production crew, I am Olabisi Olaniyoluwa Shegun. Thank you for listening. Good evening.

0: a glorious God, isn't he? You're glorious. He's a good God. And he's good all the time. I said, God is good.
1: All the time.
0: God is good.
1: All the time.
0: And all the time.
1: God is good.
0: All right. He's not having a bad day. He didn't get up on the wrong side of the bed this morning. Aren't you thankful for that? God is good. And all the time.
1: God is good.
0: I think you know that here in Colorado Springs. This next song I had the pleasure of writing with a very special friend. We are so pleased to have him on the platform with us tonight. Would you welcome again?

He's a glorious God, isn't he? You're glorious. He's a good God. And he's good all the time. I said, God is good. God is good. And all the time. All right. He's not having a bad day. He didn't get up on the wrong side of the bed this morning. Aren't you thankful for that? God is good. And all the time. I think you know that here in Colorado Springs. This next song I had the pleasure of writing with a very special friend. We are so pleased to have him on the platform with us tonight.

for malaria. Wake up, get that Mal DS, scatter that yeye sicky sicky level. That Mal DS, anti malaria drugs with good action. That Mal DS, we get at the meta and Lumefantrine 80 mg and 480 mg. If you all agree, say malaria no good for body, why you need to keep one back of that Mal DS? NAFDAC approve her. As that Mal DS day for adults, now so that Mal way be 20 mg and 120 mg day for children. No malaria and that Mal DS now what that no possess. Like Jesse Pharmaceutical Company Limited, they do them. 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If malaria

0: Our office day for Danco Plaza, Adilosun, beside Olumoto's, opposite Maria Azomta Catholic Hospital, Ikere Road, Ado Ekiti, Ekiti State, or Green Green House on top 0707-484-3351.
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2: hour of truth
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2: waka truth ito
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1: Father, in Jesus' name,
0: amen.
1: Lord, we thank you for the privilege given to us once again. We have come into your presence to receive the word of life, the word of truth. Father, we pray, O God, that you will speak to our hearts this moment in the name of Jesus.
0: Amen.
1: We ask, O God, that your word that you will send unto us today, that your word will grant us eternal life in the name of Jesus.
0: Amen.
1: On the day of judgment, this word you are sending to us, they will not stand against us in the name of Jesus.
0: Amen.
1: Your servant that you will use to pray, that you will speak through him in Jesus' name.
0: Amen.
1: Thank you for answering our prayers.
0: For
1: in Jesus' unfailing name, we have prayed.
0: Amen.
1: Oluwafunmilayo Oladapo is my name.
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0: This message is for them. And as for many people who are doing evil and wickedness in the world, death will surely come. But know this, death is not the end of life. Death is a transition. Death is a sleep. Bible call it a sleep of death. You will be woke up again. Is what we call resurrection. So there will be resurrection of the dead. Take for instance, looking at the farming activities. When you plant yam inside the ground, it will first of all decay. Then life, new life will come out of it. And that is symbolic for resurrection. So the resurrection of the dead is as sure as the mortality of the soul of man. The soul of man does not die. When death occurs, the soul of man go to meet God. It is the body, our human body, that is remain, that you put inside the
1: soul.
0: And every individual who has ever lived will be resurrected. Some will be resurrected to honor and glory. And some others will be resurrected into everlasting shame and contempt.

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1: Let's read also Daniel chapter 12 verse 2.
0: Ati opolopo ninu awon ti o sun ninu erupe ile ni yo ji awon miran si iya ni pekun ati awon miran si tiju ati edan aini pekun.
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1: What is the nature of the resurrection?
0: Kini abuda ajinde ti an soro nipa re?
1: How it will look like?
0: Bawo lo se fe ri?
1: From the Bible.
0: Funo lati inu oro Olorun.
1: All who die in this world will undergo physical resurrection.
0: Gbogbo awon to ba ku ni aye yi o na ni yo nipa ninu ajinde.
1: We see them physically.
0: Ori won we ni ori ojukoju ni era ara.
1: Appear before the great white throne judgment.
0: Won wa fi ara han ni waju ite idajo funfun.
1: They will come with the body.
0: Won wa pelu agbo ara won.
1: With a new body.
0: Pelu ara mi agbo mi ara miran.
1: And the new spirit.
0: Ati emi miran.
1: They will appear before the throne of grace.
0: Won wa waju ite idajo.
1: Again, both the body and the soul will join together and will resurrect to meet the Lord either in peace and joy or meet him in condemnation and eternal punishment.
0: Agbo ara yi ati okan won so ara won papo lati pade Oluwa boya ninu ayo ati alafia abi ko won gba abuku ati itiju.
1: So the nature of the resurrection is that the resurrected person will appear physically.
0: Oh, I mean to ba jinde yo jinde ti a o ri
1: the facts of resurrection of the just and unjust.
0: Ohun to dani loju nipa ajinde eni to je olooto ati alaisooto.
1: So both the righteous and the unrighteous, the just and the unjust, are sure that they are going to be resurrected.
0: Ati olotito ati alaisooto won la ni dani loju pe a o jidide.
1: How do we know this?
0: Bawo la se mo eleyi?
1: One,
0: akoko,
1: through the teaching of Jesus Christ.
0: Ninu eko Jesu Christi.
1: John chapter 6 verse 40.
0: Eyi si ni ife eni ti o ran mi pe enikeni ti o ba ri omo ti o ba si gbagbo ki o le ni iya ni pekun emi o si ji dide ni kenyan ojo.
1: So Jesus promised resurrection.
0: Jesu Christi se leri ajinde.
1: Especially for those who believe in him.
0: Papa julo awon to gbagbo.
1: You know, there are two types of resurrection.
0: Ajinde orisi meji lo wa.
1: The first resurrection and the second resurrection.
0: Ajinde akoko ati tele keji.
1: The one Jesus Christ talking about is the first resurrection.
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1: Which is the rapture.
0: E ti a pe ni igbasoke.
1: Because they be given eternal life.
0: Tori a fun won ni iya ni pekan.
1: John chapter 11 25.
0: 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Eni ti o ba gba mi gbo bi o ti le ku. Yo ye.
1: When somebody die, if you truly believe in Christ, he will live.
0: Bi eniyan kan ba ku to ba gbagbo ninu Kristi Jesu, yo ye.
1: Not only that he will resurrect.
0: Ki se pe a o jidide nikan.
1: He will live, he have eternal life.
0: Yo ni iye ayeraye.
1: So those who do not believe in Christ.
0: Awon ti o wa gbagbo ninu Kristi Jesu.
1: Even though they will resurrect.
0: Bi won ti le bi a ti le ji won
1: ti. But they will not live.
0: Won o ni ye.
1: They will not have life.
0: Won o ni ye.
1: Rather they will have eternal death.
0: Won ni iku ayeraye.
1: Hallelujah.
0: Amen.
1: What about Job's comments?
0: Aje ka won ti Job na so.
1: Job 19:25-27.
0: Iwe Job ori kokandinlogun.
1: I think you have read it the other time.
0: Ati kale kan.
1: Where Job was saying that he believed that he will see God even after this body had been eaten by worms.
0: O so wi pe owo ri Olorun nigba ti erara yi ti o ba
1: ti je ko. Job and his generation, they believed that there's resurrection.
0: Job ati awon iran re gbagbo pe ajinde wa.
1: What about Daniel?
0: Daniel na.
1: Daniel spoke of the awakening of many that sleep in the dust, some to everlasting life and some to shame and everlasting contempt. This also we have read.
0: Africa eleven now.
1: In Daniel chapter 12, verse 2.
0: You were Daniel Orike July 7, KG.
1: So those who die were described as sleep. They be awakening from their sleep.
0: Àwọn tó kú, a ó jí wọn dìde kúrò lójú oorun wọn.
1: In the dust.
0: Nínú erùpẹ̀.
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1: And some to shame and everlasting contempt.
0: Àwọn mìíràn sí ìtìjú.
1: What was the statement of David?
0: Kí ni ohun tí Dáfídì sọ?

0: He also confirmed it in Psalm 16, verse 10.
1: David did not saw any pare. You know, David, only carried in your boom, a say, Kewa, Nitori, you walk your fear, come, you see, Nipo, then you walk your Jackie, and you more, you read the Baje.
0: You not see corruption.
1: When you read the Baje,
0: you not leave his soul in grief.
1: You need fee or corresil and Nipo.
0: That was the statement from David.
1: Until David saw only a lady.
0: And even though when he was saying that, he was prophesying and predicting the resurrection of Jesus Christ. That his only one will not be left inside the grave after his death. Because he will wake up. What about the Old Testament saints? What was their own belief
1: to?
0: Hebrews 11:35.
1: The
0: women received their
1: dead.
0: They received them back alive. Those who have died. If you read Old Testament, remember Sarephath and the Shunammite woman who God restored their children back to them. Who died? And the prophet of God, Elijah, and Elisha. They wake these children up. They receive their dead back alive. So that is his statement. Even though that one is not resurrection per se. Because in the resurrection,
1: we
0: resurrect with a new body. A body that cannot die again. A spiritual body. Also, let us look at the New Testament saints. Let's look at Mark chapter 16. Verse 1-8.
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0: The New Testament believers believe that there is resurrection. And the reason why we wash the dead when they die.
1: He did not feel man for our hope.
0: We give them care.
1: Because
0: we believe that we still have them back again. Even the Africans, somebody died, they will crave the air, they will remove the
1: name,
0: they will dress the dead body very well. And this is in the expectation that this person will still come back to life again
1: someday.
0: Apostle Paul, what was their testimony?
1: Apostle Paul.
0: Acts chapter 17.
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0: 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Acts chapter 17, 18 and 32.
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1: 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They will have body that is immortal.
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1: 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Is incorruption. The body will not be corrupt, will not be destroyed. I mean, it's indestructible.
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1: In Jesus' name.
0: Ní orúkọ Jésù.
1: Let us pray.
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1: Almighty God, we thank you for this message coming to us as a warning that death is not an end because there is resurrection of the dead. Those who have died many years, thousand years ago, they were all resurrected. Those of us who are still living and we still die, we are going to rise up again. So help us to have wisdom.
0: Amen.
1: From this message.
0: Amen.
1: So that we can live our life in a way that is pleasing to God. So that at the last day, we can receive welcome into the kingdom of your Father. Thank you, Lord, for the answer prayer.
0: Thank you, Jesus.
1: In Jesus' name, we pray.
0: Amen.
2: Before you mention your name, sir, can a sinner repent in that hellfire?
1: It's not possible. Remember that of that rich man.
0: Mm.
1: And Lazarus.
0: Mm.
1: He said, he was pleading with God. Let me go back to my house. I have five brothers who are living the way I live my life.
0: Mm.
1: I don't want them to come to where I find myself in this place of torment. But he was told that is not possible. It's not possible again. There's no prayer in that place. There's no request. No prayer. There's no prayer again. So once you have gone, you have gone.
0: Mm.
2: May the Lord bless his word.
1: Amen.
0: Amen.
2: Your name, sir.
1: My name is Dr. Joshua Oladapo, and my number 08037453962.
2: Once again,
1: 08037453962.
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0: No fall for malaria. 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
0: For example, a verse commonly quoted out of context is Proverbs 23:7. 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
0: Many cite this partial reference and proclaim that one must think great things of himself, thinking positively about one's business and possessions.
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0: Rather, it is a warning about the deception of a rich man who flat

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1: Yes,
0: I barrow. I don't need that.
1: You
0: want me?
1: Or
0: Roman is a fire.
1: Yes,
0: you want me?
1: I
0: don't fish your good. Beninja, Pedro Bonija,
1: you
0: want you.
1: You
0: want you.
1: Only
0: your yoket in the Tiri Pequaya Kaya of Beradig.
1: That
0: woke.
1: Oh, yes,
0: of Beradig.
1: That
0: woke.
1: Oh, yes,
0: you want me.
1: I'll
0: go like and you tell the shammy. Egboro luwa ni akoko yi.
1: Yesu.
0: Eni ni dande baye yi.
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0: Egbo mi dada.
1: Yes sir.
0: Oluwa wipe.
1: Yes sir.
0: Opolopo ni fi ogo segbese.
1: Yesu.
0: Be ni sir.
1: Kai.
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1: Yesu.
0: Nitori wipe.
1: Yes sir.
0: Won ti fogo e segbese.
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0: 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Ti won ti fogo re segbese.
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1: 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That big fish scattering the waters of my life.
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1: Idile kan wa.
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2: Ele mo mu.
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2: But yo jabo
0: le. But somehow, somehow you will still lose it again.
2: Capture a loss.
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2: This matter is all about prayer.
0: Ori oke yadura lo dale lori.
2: Manana maraba.
0: Emi Olorun o.
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0: Every spirit of faith captor.
1: Ko jona ma lara.
2: Ikẹrin lele.
0: Here is the fourth one.
2: inu ogo ti o ti wori,
4: that glory you have never entered into,
2: ile ko inu ogo ti to shifu. 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
2: Awon to ma so me lo su,
4: though that we connect with you this month,
2: sirin ajo re fi ma sare,
4: that we accelerate your journey,
2: ti nkan fi ma yato,
4: that things will get easier and better.
2: 1, 2, 3, 4, 5 Oluwa so e mo wa.
4: We connect you,
2: be ye connected.
4: Be connected.
2: Number 6.
4: I don't know who will be
2: interested. But number 6.
4: But this 6th
2: one. Hell.
4: A miracle of financial explosion.
2: Breakthrough.
4: Hallelujah. Financial explosion. Yeah. The explosion of wealth.
2: Oluwa mo soju saje.
4: Oh Lord, don't be partial.
2: Gbogbo awa ta sami lo su yi.
4: I bet I'll say amen. This is
2: God. Amen.
4: We enter the world.
2: Amen. Aja wonu Ola.
4: Seventh prayer, stretch your hand to the prophet.
2: That
4: big project you are doing that I cannot finish.
2: All
4: that you have never received before. You will achieve great things.
2: Lord number 1.
4: Gbogbo attack lori nto wa se laye. Every attack over your divine purpose.
2: For the day why?
4: Rise to your feet. Rise your feet.
2: Ele monono bi asa.
4: Ebe mi mo.
2: Alobila gagadabi. Le nonoji abaya. Attack lori nto wa se laye ko jade lo. And you will borrow me fire 7 times. Holy Ghost!
4: Fire! Fire!
2: 7!
4: Fire!
2: 7!
4: Fire! Fire! Fire! Fire!
2: Any attack
4: over
2: my life's purpose.
4: Lordy,
2: over my destiny.
4: Lordy, your mom,
2: back to the sender. Take note.
4: Yes, you.
2: If you are not in charge,
4: so basi ninu akoso,
2: they will take over from you.
4: Wa gba akoso lowo e. Ah.
2: Bo bari ja yen ja.
4: If you are not able to fight that fight,
2: awon to ba ja,
4: those that fight,
2: wa koja legbe,
4: they will pass you by.
2: Life is a warfare.
4: Aye da deri ogun ni,
2: it's not a warfare.
4: Ki se afẹ.
2: Satan will make you to doubt your existence.
4: Satan at the job, I say, you make you a liar.
2: We say,
5: What am I even doing in this world?
4: You begin to doubt yourself. Am I even born right? You begin to query yourself. Can I ever make it again? Because we first cut out your education. Chase away benefactors. Make all the lighting place to become darkness. And everything will now look formless and void. That's what he did when God created heaven and earth. Darkness came.
2: The
4: Spirit of God was hovering.
2: No stable places to stay.
4: All the people that they scattered things for. I
2: heard
4: that to the Spirit before.
2: Amen.
4: Did not make correction this month.
2: It will have to think.
4: Ajakomaro.
2: Maybe I am a mistake to this world.
4: Boya mo se aye wa ni o.
2: Abi bi tan bi mi si logun mi.
4: Abi maybe the place I went is my battle.
2: Abi mo ti asi yawo fe.
4: Or maybe I miss marry.
2: Esu yo je ko doubt gbogbo nto yi nto wa ye
4: wa. You begin to doubt everything about your life.
2: Ibe ni o ti pa imisi ati gbagbo eni pojo la.
4: From there you kill your inspiration and your faith about tomorrow.
2: E bere lowo opolopo to quit business won bi won quit assignment won quit a lot of things. One fit on sale and one semi. Why? It's so frustrating. One, I'm a pastor to the sacro lori pepper. I'm a yanto to church. I'm a yanto to shop. I'm a yanto to office. I'm a yanto filule to sacra sabule. Kilo se won. It's so frustrating.
4: Many abandon their purpose because Satan frustrated them.
2: I call upon God for restoration.
4: In Jamoke alone, to say,
2: if your amen can travel down to that gate, may God restore you today.
4: Amen. Call on that God as
2: in Matthew 4:3.
4: If
2: you are a son of God, the devil was telling him,
4: Satan
2: the problem.
4: If you are a son of God, this problem is supposed not to come now. And the way you are not supposed to enter to enjoyment.
2: Kilo Nwambi.
4: What are you doing in the wilderness?
2: Okay,
4: if you are son of God, you are hungry. Turn the stone to bread. He will do everything he can. To see where you are coming from has been better than where you are now.
2: I'm surely lost in a lady.
4: Many Israelites are going to promise land.
2: Not yourself.
4: Instantly. When they saw the Red Sea.
2: What in Egypt is better?
4: They were seeing Egypt as better.
2: They felt
4: like going back.
2: But
4: even if they are beating us there, even if we are suffering there, it's better than to be swallowed by this river.
2: And the wrestling is an assignment.
4: That
2: battle that you are fighting
4: now
2: is an assignment. Assignment you must attend
4: to.
2: Today after your rest,
4: like your
2: promised land is
4: ahead.

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1: Hey, baby boy, go away, don't you go? Lord, he's happy.
0: Don't you go, Lord, he's
1: happy. Well, well, well, well, well, well, well, well,
0: well, well,
1: well, well, well, well,
0: well, well, well, well, well, well, well, well,
1: well, well, well, well, well, well, well, well, well, well, well, well, well, well, well, well,
0: This spiritual awakening for you.
1: Is that you that mean
0: you are not here as a mystics.
1: Oh, say Shiwabi. Oh, say Shiwabi.
0: There is a major purpose of God upon your head.
1: I ready to go get along Belori Ayere.
0: That is yet to be fulfilled. Don't lose hope.
1: Mama, it is on it, you
0: Don't think it is over.
1: Jo, maro poti pari.
0: And don't stop pursuing.
1: Ma be deko ati malipa.
0: Don't you ever think that you have achieved anything?
1: Ma fi gba kan ro pe mo ti se mo sha ti ri kankan se.
0: Never you have it in mind.
1: Ma ni lokan o
0: that you have been able to do anything.
1: Be mo ti ri kankan pe se.
0: Don't rest.
1: Ma isi mi
0: until you become that goal that everybody would desire.
1: As gba to ba ti wura ti gbogbo aye nwa kiri. Spread your hands.
0: To be realistic, we need to think deeply within ourselves. Am I doing the right
1: thing?
0: There is nobody that God will not test with little breakthrough. Whatever you do after that breakthrough will determine what God will give you next. Many of us
1: has
0: failed. We fail God, we fail ourselves. School,
1: you were sent to school, you ended up a courtist.
0: Breakthrough keke ni won fi
1: They gave you little breakthrough, you entered into fornication. You that they want to give the whole world.
0: I want for any one plot.
1: They just gave you one small plot.
0: Oh, I call it Kansibe.
1: And you build a house there.
0: Oh, there are you bad.
1: You that troubling everybody.
0: What is seeming but you, Yakosi?
1: You have rested where you ought not to.
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0: That name.
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0: Give us deliverance. We find our deliverance. In his name. That man shouts. Jesus.
1: Jesus.
0: Come and deliver my son.
1: Wa
0: ma fosoke. Lord
1: God,
0: yes.
1: In the name of Jesus.
0: Atu mi sile.
1: I am delivered.
0: Lord God, yes.
1: In the name of Jesus.
0: Atu ama mi sile. Lord God, yes.
1: In the name of Jesus.
0: Atu isa mi sile.
1: I work in deliverance.
0: Wa ni jo soro.
1: They will know what to talk.
0: Ti won ba le si asepa.
1: If they conclude the
0: thing,
1: I cannot put your mouth.
0: Hallelujah.
1: It's very dangerous.
0: God!
2: Jesu.
1: When I say the name of Jesus, battle out of my body.
0: Lord God, yes.
1: This time you've been jumping up. You will shout.
0: So tell him, Nibola yende mi mato jula sa oleri.
1: Where did they buy me that ordinary eyes cannot see?
0: Ina lo chumila.
1: Fire deliver me.
0: Ato wa tese lo fesisha.
1: Your hands and feet will be working.
2: Oh!
1: There's no one who prays it. That does not testify the next day. The person blocking me from where I'm going.
0: And you go on
1: most of them will sacrifice for my prayer. Go with the sacrifice and appeasement. Anyone that is a hindrance to my life. Go with the sacrifice. Every good thing you have in your mind to become. With your loudest
0: amen.
1: That person behind your recurrent battle. The one behind your hatred and failure. As by mercy, I stand as the sent man. Receive that money you never forget. I call God the way he answers.
0: Ayana,
1: he that I call the God of mercy. That benefited
0: me
1: looking at my character. Even beyond the thought of man. In his name I pray.
0: Sorry, the Lord.
1: Adaba
0: Akadusia.
1: Visible help.
0: ti o ni gbagbe dojo
2: iku. That you will never forget.
0: Ba iran lowo na.
2: Amen. Receive it.
1: Ogbeni to duro ni korita seyori mi.
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2: Battle that right against me at the edge of success.
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2: 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E wole. E wole.
1: Amen. Pariwo fire lebejo.
2: Fire! Fire! Fire! Fire! Fire! Fire!
1: Fire! Fire! Fire! Fire! Fire! Fire! Fire! Fire! Fire! Fire! Fire! Fire! Fire! Fire! Fire! Fire! Fire! Fire! Fire! Fire! Fire! Fire! Fire! Fire! Fire! Fire! Fire! Fire! Fire! Fire! Fire! Fire! Fire! Fire! Fire! Fire! Fire! Fire! Fire! Fire! Fire! Fire! Fire! Fire! Fire! Fire! Fire! Fire! Fire! Fire! Fire! Fire! Fire! Fire! Fire! Fire! Fire! Fire! Fire! Fire! Fire! Fire! Fire! Fire! Fire! Fire! Fire! Fire! Fire! Fire! Fire! Fire! Fire! Fire! Fire! Fire! Fire! Fire! Fire! Fire! Fire! Fire! Fire! Fire! Fire! Fire! Fire! Fire! Fire! Fire! Fire! Fire